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2: 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Morden City Council is considering whether to move forward with First Street North reconstruction ahead of a larger intersection project planned by Manitoba Transportation and Infrastructure. The city has budgeted for the redevelopment, but the project is tied to MTI's planned redesign of the First Street and Thornhill intersection, which is into its third year of delays.
3: There needs to be some sewer upgrades along First Street at the same time we do First Street reconstruction. So we're just holding off on when that's going to start. So it is in our capital budget. We were trying to coordinate it with the intersection redesign, but we may have to just go ahead and do First Street before the redesign of First Street intersection happens. And that decision is still pending.
2: Penner says residents will be kept informed once the city determines how the project will proceed. Despite high mosquito numbers this summer, Winkler isn't relying on fogging to control the pests. A shortage of Delta Guard, the only approved adult mosquito control product in Manitoba, has prompted the city to concentrate on preventing mosquitoes before they hatch. Director of Community Services Jordan Dreger says larviciding has become the city's priority.
4: So our focus right now is on the larviciding program, which differing from the adulticiding, which tackles adult mosquitoes, the larviciding program focuses on the mosquito larvae. And so that is something that we still have the right product for. So we've taken some steps as a city to enhance that program as best we can. We've added a second larviciding piece of equipment that we have, as well as an additional staff to run that equipment.
2: The city has also worked with Winnipeg mosquito control specialists and continues monitoring mosquito populations throughout the season. The Habitat for Humanity Manitoba Carmen Dufferin Chapter e-bike raffle and 50-50 draw ticket winners from the Carmen Country Fair have been announced. The winner of the e-bike raffle was Ray Ruba and the 50-50 draw, David Bart. Christina Falk, manager of chapter support for Habitat for Humanity Manitoba, advised residents to keep checking in on social media.
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2: Funds raised are earmarked for Habitat's first area build in 10 years. 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
2: A severe thunderstorm watch is now in effect for all of southern Manitoba. Meantime, an air quality warning is also in effect for the region as southeasterly winds bring substantial smoke from fires in northwestern Ontario into the region. Cloudy skies tonight with a few showers or thunderstorms beginning early this evening, ending after midnight. Risk of a severe thunderstorm this evening. Smoky conditions and a low of 18. Clearing late in the morning on Friday with local smoke remaining, a high of 26. Friday night, a few clouds with a low of 16. Sunny skies Saturday with a high of 29. Sunday, sunny, a high of 31. Sunshine Monday, a high of 26. And Tuesday, sunny, a high of 25. Stay one step ahead of the weather with the CDK Electric forecast on the Pembina Valley Online app.
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3: A severe thunderstorm watch is now in effect for all of southern Manitoba. Meantime, an air quality warning is also in effect for the region as southeasterly winds bring substantial smoke from fires in northwestern Ontario into the region. Cloudy skies tonight with a few showers or thunderstorms beginning early this evening, ending after midnight. Risk of a severe thunderstorm this evening. Smoky conditions and a low of 18. Clearing late in the morning on Friday with local smoke remaining, a high of 26. Friday night, a few clouds with a low of 16. Sunny skies Saturday with a high of 29. Sunday sunny, a high of 31. Sunshine Monday, a high of 26. And Tuesday sunny, a high of 25. Stay one step ahead of the weather with the CDK Electric forecast on the Pembina Valley Online app.
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5: A severe thunderstorm watch is now in effect for all of southern Manitoba. Meantime, an air quality warning is also in effect for the region as southeasterly winds bring substantial smoke from fires in northwestern Ontario into the region. Cloudy skies tonight with a few showers or thunderstorms beginning early this evening, ending after midnight. Risk of a severe thunderstorm this evening. Smoky conditions and a low of 18. Clearing late in the morning on Friday with local smoke remaining. A high of 26. Friday night, a few clouds with a low of 16. Sunny skies Saturday with a high of 29. Sunday sunny, a high of 31. Sunshine Monday, a high of 26. And Tuesday sunny, a high of 25. Stay one step ahead of the weather with the CDK Electric forecast on the Pembina Valley Online app.
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1: The 45th annual Cripple Creek Music Festival is taking place Sunday, July 27th. It will be held 6.5 miles south of Warden on Road 27 West. 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The musical lineup, always great, Orlando and Grace, Ed Wain, Joe Wilson, Rooted in Him, Yodeling Farmer's Daughter, that's Juanita Clayton, and more. The Gospel Morning is from 10 a.m. to noon, followed by country, bluegrass, and gospel throughout the day.
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2: I'm Candace Dirksen with your local news, streaming now through the Pembina Valley Online app. A 48-year-old man from Morris has been arrested after trying to break into the Valley Ag Society grounds in Morris earlier this month. RCMP say the incident happened around 1:30 in the morning on July 5th. Officers discovered damage to a door and window to the main office building. However, say the suspects weren't able to get in and nothing was stolen. Video surveillance footage led police to ID two suspects. The man was arrested for break and enter and possession of a break-in instrument. He was released with conditions on a pending court date. A female suspect has not yet been located by police. Winkler's recent stretch of 30-degree-plus temperatures has been causing some concrete roads to buckle. City crews have responded to about five locations so far, including Northlands Parkway and Airport Drive. Public Works and Facilities Manager Cliff Wall says the heat causes concrete to expand until it gives way.
3: The heat definitely does affect the roadways, especially in prolonged heat times like we've had this past weekend, especially where the prolonged heat creates such an expansion of the concrete roads and the pressure then causes the buckling to happen.
2: Wall says crews can usually reopen affected roads quickly, but drivers are encouraged to slow down, watch for bumps or debris, and report any new buckling to the city's Public Works Department. Industrial Eats is giving customers a new way to bring its food home. The Winkler business has opened a retail store featuring house-made smoked meats, cheeses, baked goods, and frozen meals. Founder Kevin Hildebrand says the idea grew after customers kept asking where the meats in their sandwiches came from.
4: We've had a deli manager for a long time, and he was the one that made our deli meats, which we used in our sandwiches and stuff like that over the winter. And people would come and they'd eat them and they'd be like, wow, this is really cool. Where do you get this meat? And said, well, we make it ourselves. And so, you know, people would start asking for some, and it just kind of, it grew.
2: The retail store is open Thursdays through Saturdays from 10 a.m. to 7. And Tim Hortons Camp Day has wrapped up for another year, with communities across the region stepping up to support youth programs. Winkler, Morton, and Carmen Tim Hortons locations combined to raise $12,900 to help send kids to Tim Hortons Foundation camps. Owner Jeff Dirksen says the local response continues to impress him year after year.
5: Can't say enough about these communities. Morton, Winkler, over 20 years we've been here. Year after year, they show up. Carmen jumped on board here 5 years ago, and same thing there. We've seen just tremendous support, and can't thank everybody enough.
2: The money raised helps provide camp experiences for young people who may not otherwise have the opportunity. Through team building, outdoor activities, and leadership development, campers gain skills that can last a lifetime. Get the news of the day conveniently delivered to your email inbox. Subscribe.

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0: A severe thunderstorm watch is now in effect for all of southern Manitoba. Meantime, an air quality warning is also in effect for the region as southeasterly winds bring substantial smoke from fires in northwestern Ontario into the region. Cloudy skies tonight with a few showers or thunderstorms beginning early this evening, ending after midnight. Risk of a severe thunderstorm this evening. Smoky conditions and a low of 18. Clearing late in the morning on Friday with local smoke remaining, a high of 26. Friday night, a few clouds with a low of 16. Sunny skies Saturday with a high of 29. Sunday, sunny, a high of 31. Sunshine Monday, a high of 26. And Tuesday, sunny, a high of 25. Stay one step ahead of the weather with the CDK Electric forecast on the Pembina Valley Online app.
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4: A severe thunderstorm watch is now in effect for all of southern Manitoba. Meantime, an air quality warning is also in effect for the region as southeasterly winds bring substantial smoke from fires in northwestern Ontario into the region. Cloudy skies tonight with a few showers or thunderstorms beginning early this evening, ending after midnight. Risk of a severe thunderstorm this evening. Smoky conditions and a low of 18. Clearing late in the morning on Friday with local smoke remaining, a high of 26. Friday night, a few clouds with a low of 16. Sunny skies Saturday with a high of 29. Sunday sunny, a high of 31. Sunshine Monday, a high of 26. And Tuesday sunny, a high of 25. Stay one step ahead of the weather with the CDK Electric forecast on the Pembina Valley Online app.
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7: A severe thunderstorm watch is now in effect for all of southern Manitoba. Meantime, an air quality warning is also in effect for the region as southeasterly winds bring substantial smoke from fires in northwestern Ontario into the region. Cloudy skies tonight with a few showers or thunderstorms beginning early this evening, ending after midnight. Risk of a severe thunderstorm this evening. Smoky conditions and a low of 18. Clearing late in the morning on Friday with local smoke remaining, a high of 26. Friday night, a few clouds with a low of 16. Sunny skies Saturday with a high of 29. Sunday, sunny, a high of 31. Sunshine Monday, a high of 26. And Tuesday, sunny, a high of 25. Stay one step ahead of the weather with the CDK Electric forecast on the Pembina Valley online app.
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2: 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Borden residents waiting for work to begin on First Street North will have to wait a little longer. Mayor Nancy Penner says the city has budgeted for the redevelopment, but the project is tied to Manitoba Transportation and Infrastructure's planned redesign of the First Street and Thornhill intersection. Penner says the city has been trying to coordinate both projects, but MTI delays have pushed the decision into a third year.
3: We're waiting for Manitoba Transportation and Infrastructure to give us a start date for the whole First Street and Thornhill reconstruction. We have budget for First Street North for redevelopment, and we've been putting that on hold until we heard back from Manitoba Transportation and Infrastructure. They keep delaying us on that.
2: Penner says council is still deciding whether to move ahead with First Street North before the

0: intersection redesign or continue waiting for a provincial timeline. Winkler is taking a preventative approach to mosquito control this summer as a shortage of the only approved fogging product limits adult mosquito spraying. Director of Community Services Jordan Drieger says the city is focusing on larvaciding and expanding those efforts with more equipment and staff. He explains why fogging isn't the primary option this year.
1: So we as a city, we have fogged for nuisance mosquitoes in the past, but with our limited chemical right now, we're taking a very cautious approach to fogging and making sure that we use that remaining chemical wisely.
0: The city says it's continuing to monitor mosquito populations while encouraging residents to eliminate standing water around their properties. And the Habitat for Humanity Carmen Dufferin Chapter e-bike raffle and 50-50 draw tickets winners from the Carmen Country Fair have been announced. The winner of the e-bike was Ray Ruba, and the 50-50 draw winner was David Bart. Christina Falk, manager of chapter support for Habitat for Humanity Manitoba, thanked the community.
2: The community of Carmen has been awesome around this kind of revitalization of Habitat for Humanity. They've come alive again, and they want to keep the momentum going for years to come. So I would say thank you to the community.
0: The total for the draw was unavailable, but had been expected to be around $7,500. The e-bike is valued at $3,000. 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
0: A severe thunderstorm watch is now in effect for all of southern Manitoba. Meantime, an air quality warning is also in effect for the region as southeasterly winds bring substantial smoke from fires in northwestern Ontario into the region. Cloudy skies tonight with a few showers or thunderstorms beginning early this evening, ending after midnight. Risk of a severe thunderstorm this evening. Smoky conditions and a low of 18. Clearing late in the morning on Friday with local smoke remaining, a high of 26. Friday night, a few clouds with a low of 16. Sunny skies Saturday with a high of 29. Sunday sunny, a high of 31. Sunshine Monday, a high of 26. And Tuesday sunny, a high of 25. Stay one step ahead of the weather with the CDK Electric forecast on the Pembina Valley Online app.
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1: A severe thunderstorm watch is now in effect for all of southern Manitoba. Meantime, an air quality warning is also in effect for the region as southeasterly winds bring substantial smoke from fires in northwestern Ontario into the region. Cloudy skies tonight with a few showers or thunderstorms beginning early this evening, ending after midnight. Risk of a severe thunderstorm this evening. Smoky conditions and a low of 18. Clearing late in the morning on Friday with local smoke remaining, a high of 26. Friday night, a few clouds with a low of 16. Sunny skies Saturday with a high of 29. Sunday, sunny, a high of 31. Sunshine Monday, a high of 26. And Tuesday, sunny, a high of 25. Stay one step ahead of the weather with the CDK Electric forecast on the Pembina Valley Online app.
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0: 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No musical artists were harmed in the making of this contest.
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3: A severe thunderstorm watch is now in effect for all of southern Manitoba. Meantime, an air quality warning is also in effect for the region as southeasterly winds bring substantial smoke from fires in northwestern Ontario.

0: into the region. Cloudy skies tonight with a few showers or thunderstorms beginning early this evening, ending after midnight. Risk of a severe thunderstorm this evening. Smoky conditions and a low of 18. Clearing late in the morning on Friday with local smoke remaining, a high of 26. Friday night, a few clouds with a low of 16. Sunny skies Saturday with a high of 29. Sunday, sunny, a high of 31. Sunshine Monday, a high of 26. And Tuesday, sunny, a high of 25. Stay one step ahead of the weather with the CDK Electric forecast on the Pembina Valley online app.
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4: A severe thunderstorm watch is now in effect for all of southern Manitoba. Meantime, an air quality warning is also in effect for the region as southeasterly winds bring substantial smoke from fires in northwestern Ontario into the region. Cloudy skies tonight with a few showers or thunderstorms beginning early this evening, ending after midnight. Risk of a severe thunderstorm this evening. Smoky conditions and a low of 18. Clearing late in the morning on Friday with local smoke remaining, a high of 26. Friday night, a few clouds with a low of 16. Sunny skies Saturday with a high of 29. Sunday sunny, a high of 31. Sunshine Monday, a high of 26. And Tuesday sunny, a high of 25. Stay one step ahead of the weather with the CDK Electric forecast on the Pembina Valley Online app.
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4: A severe thunderstorm watch is now in effect for all of southern Manitoba. Meantime, an air quality warning is also in effect for the region as southeasterly winds bring substantial smoke from fires in northwestern Ontario into the region. Cloudy skies tonight with a few showers or thunderstorms beginning early this evening, ending after midnight. Risk of a severe thunderstorm this evening. Smoky conditions and a low of 18. Clearing late in the morning on Friday with local smoke remaining. A high of 26. Friday night, a few clouds with a low of 16. Sunny skies Saturday with a high of 29. Sunday sunny, a high of 31. Sunshine Monday, a high of 26. And Tuesday sunny, a high of 25. Stay one step ahead of the weather with the CDK Electric forecast on the Pembina Valley Online app.
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1: A severe thunderstorm watch is now in effect for all of southern Manitoba. Meantime, an air quality warning is also in effect for the region as southeasterly winds bring substantial smoke from fires in northwestern Ontario into the region. Cloudy skies tonight with a few showers or thunderstorms beginning early this evening, ending after midnight. Risk of a severe thunderstorm this evening. Smoky conditions and a low of 18. Clearing late in the morning on Friday with local smoke remaining, a high of 26. Friday night, a few clouds with a low of 16. Sunny skies Saturday with a high of 29. Sunday sunny, a high of 31. Sunshine Monday, a high of 26. And Tuesday sunny, a high of 25. Stay one step ahead of the weather with the CDK Electric forecast on the Pembina Valley Online app.
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0: which is now in effect for all of southern Manitoba. Meantime, an air quality warning is also in effect for the region as southeasterly winds bring substantial smoke from fires in northwestern Ontario into the region. Cloudy skies tonight with a few showers or thunderstorms beginning early this evening, ending after midnight. Risk of a severe thunderstorm this evening. Smoky conditions and a low of 18. Clearing late in the morning on Friday with local smoke remaining, a high of 26. Friday night, a few clouds with a low of 16. Sunny skies Saturday with a high of 29. Sunday sunny, a high of 31. Sunshine Monday, a high of 26. And Tuesday sunny, a high of 25. Stay one step ahead of the weather with the CDK Electric forecast on the Pembina Valley online app.
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6: A severe thunderstorm watch is now in effect for all of southern Manitoba. Meantime, an air quality warning is also in effect for the region as southeasterly winds bring substantial smoke from fires in northwestern Ontario into the region. Cloudy skies tonight with a few showers or thunderstorms beginning early this evening, ending after midnight. Risk of a severe thunderstorm this evening. Smoky conditions and a low of 18. Clearing late in the morning on Friday with local smoke remaining, a high of 26. Friday night, a few clouds with a low of 16. Sunny skies Saturday with a high of 29. Sunday sunny, a high of 31. Sunshine Monday, a high of 26. And Tuesday sunny, a high of 25. Stay one step ahead of the weather with the CDK Electric forecast on the Pembina Valley online app.
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1: A severe thunderstorm watch is now in effect for all of southern Manitoba. Meantime, an air quality warning is also in effect for the region as southeasterly winds bring substantial smoke from fires in northwestern Ontario into the region. Cloudy skies tonight with a few showers or thunderstorms beginning early this evening, ending after midnight. Risk of a severe thunderstorm this evening. Smoky conditions and a low of 18. Clearing late in the morning on Friday with local smoke remaining, a high of 26. Friday night, a few clouds with a low of 16. Sunny skies Saturday with a high of 29. Sunday sunny, a high of 31. Sunshine Monday, a high of 26. And Tuesday sunny, a high of 25. Stay one step ahead of the weather with the CDK Electric forecast on the Pembina Valley online app.
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2: A severe thunderstorm watch is now in effect for all of southern Manitoba. Meantime, an air quality warning is also in effect for the region as southeasterly winds bring substantial smoke from fires in northwestern Ontario into the region. Cloudy skies.

0: tonight with a few showers or thunderstorms beginning early this evening, ending after midnight. Risk of a severe thunderstorm this evening. Smoky conditions and a low of 18. Clearing late in the morning on Friday with local smoke remaining, a high of 26. Friday night, a few clouds with a low of 16. Sunny skies Saturday with a high of 29. Sunday sunny, a high of 31. Sunshine Monday, a high of 26. And Tuesday sunny, a high of 25. Stay one step ahead of the weather with the CDK Electric forecast on the Pembina Valley online app.
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0: It has teeth, but doesn't bite. 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
1: A severe thunderstorm watch is now in effect for all of southern Manitoba. Meantime, an air quality warning is also in effect for the region as southeasterly winds bring substantial smoke from fires in northwestern Ontario into the region. Cloudy skies tonight with a few showers or thunderstorms beginning early this evening, ending after midnight. Risk of a severe thunderstorm this evening. Smoky conditions and a low of 18. Clearing late in the morning on Friday with local smoke remaining, a high of 26. Friday night, a few clouds with a low of 16. Sunny skies Saturday with a high of 29. Sunday, sunny, a high of 31. Sunshine Monday, a high of 26. And Tuesday, sunny, a high of 25. Stay one step ahead of the weather with the CDK Electric forecast on the Pembina Valley online app.
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1: 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Yeah, right. Picture that with a Kodak. Or better yet, go to Times.

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1: A severe thunderstorm watch is now in effect for all of southern Manitoba. Meantime, an air quality warning is also in effect for the region as southeasterly winds bring substantial smoke from fires in northwestern Ontario into the region. Cloudy skies tonight with a few showers or thunderstorms beginning early this evening, ending after midnight. Risk of a severe thunderstorm this evening. Smoky conditions and a low of 18. Clearing late in the morning on Friday with local smoke remaining. A high of 26. Friday night, a few clouds with a low of 16. Sunny skies Saturday with a high of 29. Sunday, sunny, a high of 31. Sunshine Monday, a high of 26. And Tuesday, sunny, a high of 25. Stay one step ahead of the weather with the CDK Electric forecast on the Pembina Valley Online app.
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1: Now, your Pembina Valley online weather.
2: A severe thunderstorm watch is now in effect for all of southern Manitoba. Meantime, an air quality warning is also in effect for the region as southeasterly winds bring substantial smoke from fires in northwestern Ontario into the region. Cloudy skies tonight with a few showers or thunderstorms beginning early this evening, ending after midnight. Risk of a severe thunderstorm this evening. Smoky conditions and a low of 18. Clearing late in the morning on Friday with local smoke remaining, a high of 26. Friday night, a few clouds with a low of 16. Sunny skies Saturday with a high of 29. Sunday sunny, a high of 31. Sunshine Monday, a high of 26. And Tuesday sunny, a high of 25. Stay one step ahead of the weather with the CDK Electric forecast on the Pembina Valley online app.

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6: A severe thunderstorm watch is now in effect for all of southern Manitoba. Meantime, an air quality warning is also in effect for the region as southeasterly winds bring substantial smoke from fires in northwestern Ontario into the region. Cloudy skies tonight with a few showers or thunderstorms beginning early this evening, ending after midnight. Risk of a severe thunderstorm this evening. Smoky conditions and a low of 18. Clearing late in the morning on Friday with local smoke remaining, a high of 26. Friday night, a few clouds with a low of 16. Sunny skies Saturday with a high of 29. Sunday, sunny, a high of 31. Sunshine Monday, a high of 26. And Tuesday, sunny, a high of 25. Stay one step ahead of the weather with the CDK Electric forecast on the Pembina Valley online app.
5: From Highway 14 to Highway 75.
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2: A severe thunderstorm watch is now in effect for all of southern Manitoba. Meantime, an air quality warning is also in effect for the region as southeasterly winds bring substantial smoke from fires in northwestern Ontario into the region. Cloudy skies tonight with a few showers or thunderstorms beginning early this evening, ending after midnight. Risk of a severe thunderstorm this evening. Smoky conditions and a low of 18. Clearing late in the morning on Friday with local smoke remaining, a high of 26. Friday night, a few clouds with a low of 16. Sunny skies Saturday with a high of 29. Sunday, sunny, a high of 31. Sunshine Monday, a high of 26. And Tuesday, sunny, a high of 25. Stay one step ahead of the weather with the CDK Electric forecast on the Pembina Valley online app.
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1: A severe thunderstorm watch is now in effect for all of southern Manitoba. Meantime, an air quality warning is also in effect for the region as southeasterly winds bring substantial smoke from fires in northwestern Ontario into the region. Cloudy skies tonight with a few showers or thunderstorms beginning early this evening, ending after midnight. Risk of a severe thunderstorm this evening. Smoky conditions and a low of 18. Clearing late in the morning on Friday with local smoke remaining. A high of 26. Friday night, a few clouds with a low of 16. Sunny skies Saturday with a high of 29. Sunday, sunny, a high of 31. Sunshine Monday, a high of 26. And Tuesday, sunny, a high of 25. Stay one step ahead of the weather with the CDK Electric forecast on the Pembina Valley online app.
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1: A severe thunderstorm watch is now in effect for all of southern Manitoba. Meantime, an air quality warning is also in effect for the region as southeasterly winds bring substantial smoke from fires in northwestern Ontario into the region. Cloudy skies tonight with a few showers or thunderstorms beginning early this evening, ending after midnight. Risk of a severe thunderstorm this evening. Smoky conditions and a low of 18. Clearing late in the morning on Friday with local smoke remaining, a high of 26. Friday night, a few clouds with a low of 16. Sunny skies Saturday with a high of 29. Sunday sunny, a high of 31. Sunshine Monday, a high of 26. And Tuesday sunny, a high of 25. Stay one step ahead of the weather with the CDK Electric forecast on the Pembina Valley Online app.
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1: A severe thunderstorm watch is now in effect for all of southern Manitoba. Meantime, an air quality warning is also in effect for the region as southeasterly winds bring substantial smoke from fires in northwestern Ontario into the region. Cloudy skies tonight with a few showers or thunderstorms beginning early this evening, ending after midnight. Risk of a severe thunderstorm this evening. Smoky conditions and a low of 18. Clearing late in the morning on Friday with local smoke remaining, a high of 26. Friday night, a few clouds with a low of 16. Sunny skies Saturday with a high of 29. Sunday sunny, a high of 31. Sunshine Monday, a high of 26. And Tuesday sunny, a high of 25. Stay one step ahead of the weather with the CDK Electric forecast on the Pembina Valley Online app.
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2: A severe thunderstorm watch is now in effect for all of southern Manitoba. Meantime, an air quality warning is also in effect for the region as southeasterly winds bring substantial smoke from fires in northwestern Ontario into the region. Cloudy skies tonight with a few showers or thunderstorms beginning early this evening, ending after midnight. Risk of a severe thunderstorm this evening. Smoky conditions and a low of 18. Clearing late in the morning on Friday with local smoke remaining, a high of 26. Friday night, a few clouds with a low of 16. Sunny skies Saturday with a high of 29. Sunday sunny, a high of 31. Sunshine Monday, a high of 26. And Tuesday sunny, a high of 25. Stay one step ahead of the weather with the CDK Electric forecast on the Pemina Valley online app.
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Let us know. 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
2: Happy Friday. I'm Alexander Peters. Hope you're doing well. The city of Morden is moving ahead with plans for a new wastewater treatment facility, a project estimated to cost about $103 million. Residents learned more about the plan during a public open house this week. City officials say the existing lagoon system is at capacity and a new facility is needed to support future growth and meet environmental requirements. Mayor Nancy Penner says council wanted to ensure a plan was in place before the end of its current term.
3: I was very concerned that as council comes to the end of their four-year term, that we had a plan in place. It was my goal before this four-year term was up, and I am so pleased with council that, yes, we do have a plan in place, and we are going forward with this wastewater project. We have some challenges ahead, but the plan is there, and now we have a roadmap.
2: The project is designed to meet Morden's needs through 2048 and could support about 4,500 additional homes over the next 20 years. City documents show more than $43 million in funding have been confirmed so far, though a significant funding gap still remains. The city will continue seeking government funding while pursuing the regulatory approvals needed to move the project forward. Construction is underway at three locations in Winkler as the city completes asphalt renewal work on Roblin Boulevard, Southview Drive, and Mountain Avenue. Public Works and Facilities Manager Cliff Wall says the roads were due for repairs after years of wear.
4: These are areas that have been

0: Where we've had asphalt deterioration for quite a while already, and it was just time for some renewal of these areas.
1: The work is expected to take about 4 weeks, weather permitting, and drivers are encouraged to slow down and watch for crews in the construction zones. And a young Winkler resident is once again turning lemonade into hope this weekend. Aria Enns is hosting a two-day Lemonade Stands for Hope fundraiser at her home in Merlin Drive, with proceeds supporting Cancer Care Manitoba.
2: It helps people that are having cancer and families that are suffering through cancer.
1: The stand will be open Friday from 10 a.m. until the evening and Saturday from 9 a.m. until the afternoon at 660 Merlin Drive. Along with lemonade and iced tea, visitors will find homemade baking, slime, stickers, and croc charms, with every dollar raised staying in Manitoba to support cancer care and research. If you want to stay on top of what's happening in your community, subscribe to The Daily News on Pembina Valley Online.
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4: Altona played host to provincials this past weekend, and the U15 Altona team ended up winning gold. Coach Donovan Bergman couldn't be prouder of the group and says that now that he's had a little time to reflect on the weekend, a lot of positives stand out to him.
5: You know, there's always different things that come to you and kind of adversity you face throughout a weekend. And I think for our team this weekend, their ability to some way, somehow grind through wildly hot temperatures we had and to still make it and still perform strong, through to Sunday evening or Sunday late afternoon, was remarkable to watch the kids do that. And in both our semifinal and our final game, it was actually our last at bat where we really off and were able to put up a bunch of runs to give us some space late in a game.
4: Bergman says that it was a thrill coaching this group, and he can't thank the parents and people around the team enough. More on PeminaValleyOnline.com. In the Manitoba Junior Baseball League, the game between Pembina Valley and Elmwood was postponed. Game one will in fact go tonight in Winkler, with games two and three being a doubleheader on Sunday in Winnipeg. I'm Dave Anthony.
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1: A yellow air quality warning is in effect as southeasterly winds bring smoke from fires in northwestern Ontario into the region. Clearing today, high of 28, humidex 34, UV index of 8. Tonight, a few clouds, a low of 17. Saturday, a mix of sun and cloud, high of 30, humidex 37. Sunday, sunny, high of 32. Currently in Pilot Mound, it is 19 degrees and 20 degrees in the rest of the Pembina Valley. Winds are coming in from the northwest at 12 kilometers per hour with a relative humidity of 100%. Wherever you go, your local weather radar goes with you thanks to CDK Electric and the Pembina Valley online app.
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0: Gracie Abrams hit the wall. Good morning. It's Friday, July 17th. Finally here. But unfortunate news, and you probably noticed yesterday afternoon as you stepped outside, the air quality has significantly changed as we see that wildfire smoke move in from northern Ontario, northwestern Ontario. That's moved into southern Manitoba. So, yep, an air quality alert is in effect. And that air quality throughout the weekend, we can expect it to be smoky like this. We have a story on the homepage of PeminaValleyOnline.com. You can check out all the details there. But today we're going to focus on some positive things as we end the week. For example, this week, lots of southern Manitoba, Pembina Valley area actors and actresses have been background extras in the Hallmark movie filmed in downtown Morden, including Lindsay Ray. And for Lindsay, this is her fifth Hallmark filming. We're going to hear what it's like to be on set throughout the morning today. Morden is also looking for volunteers for its Citizens on Patrol program. So we're going to get those details from Shannon Sylvester. And if you're catching on quickly and you're listening to the Eagle Morning Show often, you may be aware that every now and then I get calls from people, anyone really. I mean, you could call me right now. Ed Vandersloos. He calls often. I love it. And he called me yesterday after Saskatoon picking to give me an update. I'm going to let you know how that goes and play the call with Ed throughout the show so you can catch that one. He's such a fun person from Carmen. Thank you for joining me this morning. And by the way, if you're looking for what the high is going to be today, 28 degrees. And we're going to see local smoke throughout the day. The Humidex at 34. Let's go.
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2: A yellow air quality warning is in effect as southeasterly winds bring smoke from fires in northwestern Ontario into the region. Clearing today, high of 28, humidex 34, UV index of 8. Tonight, a few clouds, a low of 17. Saturday, a mix of sun and cloud, high of 30, humidex 37. Sunday, sunny, high of 32. Currently in Pilot Mound, it is 19 degrees and 20 degrees in the rest of the Pembina Valley. Winds are coming in from the northwest at 12 kilometers per hour with a relative humidity of 100%. Wherever you go, your local weather radar goes with you thanks to CDK Electric and the Pembina Valley online app.
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0: Widespread smoke is what we're going to be seeing today as an air quality statement is in effect through Environment Canada. The southeasterly winds are bringing substantial smoke from fires in northwestern Ontario into the region today. So poor air quality will continue through tonight and tomorrow morning. And, you know, it changes from hour to hour. So it's very unfortunate and very sad that these wildfire smokes are burning. As a matter of fact, Ty Hildebrand showed me a map of all of the active fires burning in Manitoba, or sorry, across Canada right now, and it is pretty severe across the country. The smoke that we are seeing in the Pembina Valley is actually the lightest portion of what we could be seeing. So, I mean, I guess that's looking on the bright side, but really, when it comes to wildfires, there's not much of a bright side. Here's Lewis Capaldi before you go, and after that, we're going to cheer up with a call from Ed Vandersloos.
1: I feel by the wayside like everyone else.

0: Liz Capaldi on the Eagle Morning Show, powered by Sawatsky's Furniture and Appliances. An air quality alert is in effect this morning with smoke from northwestern Ontario in the region as of yesterday afternoon, throughout the day today, tonight, and into tomorrow morning. It's going to be smoky. Trying to focus on some positives today because that is not good news. And I always enjoy hearing from you, whether it's texting through our Ed's Tire Talking text line or a quick phone call. And Ed Vandersloos of Carmen has been my buddy lately. He called yesterday. Have a listen. Good morning, the Eagle 93.5. Who is this?
1: Guess who it is?
0: Vandersloos.
1: I'm with my buddy Harvey. We didn't go yesterday because it was raining. Today it's just wet.
0: Oh, I thought you were going to go no matter what, rain or shine.
1: And you know what? It was almost lightning yesterday, but yeah, we got soaking wet. We've been here an hour.
0: Yep.
1: I'm not going to tell you where we are, but we've got two 20-liter pails.
0: Wow. That is exactly... How many pails did you bring with you?
1: We brought three plus another one, so we're going to stop them at another spot and look some more, but we got to clean them when we get done. We've done well.
0: Well, that is awesome. Way to go, Ed and Harv. And now, Ed, yesterday you teased me a little bit. You said you had a really unique way of picking Saskatoons.
1: Yeah, I can't tell you that because then everybody would be doing it. There's no Saskatoons left for us.
0: A bed sheet and a cane.
1: Yep.
0: So you're really going to keep it a secret?
1: Well, I could tell you if I ever see you in person, I'll tell you.
0: Okay. I will vow secrecy, but I really was hoping we could share it with our listeners.
1: Oh, well, you can't. But I wasn't going to go out today, but Harv and Carol, they invited me for breakfast, and then I felt pretty guilty after breakfast. I said, I got to go out, so here we are. But
0: awesome. So then what's next? Now that when you go home with these full pails, what do you do next?
1: Then we got to clean them.
0: Okay.
1: And that's not a hard process either. It's done with a flannelette sheet and a piece of plywood and some water.
2: There's a wheelbarrow.
1: And a wheelbarrow. Yeah, it's kind of fun. We don't work too hard at it.
0: Oh, I love it. So this is a tradition for you and Harv.
1: Yep, we go out every year if we can.
0: Oh, that's awesome. Well, thank you for calling and giving me the update. I always appreciate hearing from you.
1: One day I'll just stop by with a tart or two.
0: Oh, I would not turn you away, that's for sure.
1: Okay, well, you have a good day, and we'll continue on here.
0: All right, take care, Ed. Bye, Harv.
1: Thank you. Bye-bye. Have a good day.
0: You too.
1: Bye.
0: Bye.
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0: Caitlin, Paula, and Jenny on this smoky morning. You may have noticed yesterday afternoon, as a matter of fact, I stepped out with my dog Wolfie after we had a little nap, and I thought, oh, something is on fire, like that locally. That's what I thought, and I think others felt the same way, but no, that is wildfire smoke from northwestern Ontario that has moved into the region today. Really sad to hear. A lot of people and wildlife impacted by wildfire smoke, not to mention the lands. It's just really sad to see. There are a lot of current active wildfires burning across Canada. Pretty major. Check out the story at the homepage of PeminaValleyOnline.com. Right now, it's time for the news.
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2: Happy Friday. I'm Alexander Peters. Hope you're doing well. Altona Soccer is inviting the community to come together for a FIFA World Cup final watch party this Sunday. The free event will take place at the Millennium Exhibition Center, with doors opening at 11 a.m. and kickoff at 2. Altona Soccer Chair Carl Enns says the event will feature a 30-foot screen, international food, family activities, and raffle prizes.
3: We're going to be on the ice surface. Don't worry, the ice has been taken off. We're going to have a 30-foot screen there with nice. Big sound. You can bring your own lawn chairs. We want it to be like a park feel and a

0: kind of a tailgate backyard party. Mm-hmm. We're going to have food. The exciting thing, we're going to have food from different parts of the world.
1: Nice.
0: All four corners of the world is going to be represented in our food choices.
2: The event is also an opportunity to support the Future Beautiful Project Soccer Park in Altona and see it mapped out behind the MEC. More details are available through Altona's soccer's social media pages and Pembina Valley Online. And more coyotes are being spotted across the Pembina Valley, and there's a reason. Conservation Officer Nick Warniak says growing coyote populations, expanding development, and easy access to food have led to more sightings in communities.
3: We have a very high deer population in southern Manitoba, especially around Morden and Winkler area. Deer populations are very high. So where there's food, we have healthy populations. Also, you know, with land use changes and development, cities are growing, housing developments are growing. So with that, those coyotes, that's their habitat, right? So now they're moving closer into those more residential areas where people are going to see them more.
2: He says coyotes rarely attack people, but can become comfortable around humans if they find food. Warniak encourages residents to remove any attractants they might have on their property. Lemonade, baking, and plenty of smiles will be on the menu in Winkler this weekend as Aria Enns and her friend Eve Succo host a Lemonade Stands for Hope fundraiser in support of Cancer Care Manitoba.
4: Well, you get more money for cancer research. That's helped
1: yes.
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1: Yes.
4: 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Help pays the treatment.
2: The fundraiser runs Friday and Saturday at 660 Merlin Drive. 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
6: Altona played host to provincials this past weekend, and the U15 Altona team ended up winning gold. Coach Donovan Bergman couldn't be prouder of the group and says that now that he's had a little time to reflect on the weekend, a lot of positives stand out to him.
7: You know, there's always different things that come to you and kind of adversity you face throughout a weekend. And I think for our team this weekend, their ability to some way, somehow grind through wildly hot temperatures we had and to still make it and still perform strong, through to Sunday evening or Sunday late afternoon, was remarkable to watch the kids do that. And, in both our semifinal and our final game, it was actually our last at bat where we really off and were able to put up a bunch of runs to give us some space late in a game.
6: Bergman says that it was a thrill coaching this group, and he can't thank the parents and people around the team enough. More on PeminaValleyOnline.com. In the Manitoba Junior Baseball League, the game between Pembina Valley and Elmwood was postponed. Game one will in fact go tonight in Winkler, with games two and three being a doubleheader on Sunday in Winnipeg. I'm Dave Anthony.
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2: A yellow air quality warning is in effect as southeasterly winds bring smoke from fires in northwestern Ontario into the region. Clearing today, high of 28, humidex 34, UV index of 8. Tonight, a few clouds, a low of 17. Saturday, a mix of sun and cloud, high of 30, humidex 37. Sunday, sunny, high of 32. Currently in Pilot Mound, it is 19 degrees and 20 degrees in the rest of the Pembina Valley. Winds are coming in from the northwest at 12 kilometers per hour with a relative humidity of 100%. Wherever you go, your local weather radar goes with you thanks to CDK Electric and the Pembina Valley online app.
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Billie Eilish, Birds of a Feather. Good morning, I'm Jamie Giesbrecht. It is Friday, July 17th, and while most of us are excited for the weekend, not so great to see the smoke here from northwestern Ontario. My goodness, it is smoky, and this is not even the worst of it. If you look at maps of active wildfires around Canada, Ty Hildebrand showed me this morning, there are some major fires burning right now, so we wish everyone well who has likely had to evacuate many communities and are trying to find safety, and of course for the wildlife as well. Here's Sean Desmond, Nobody Does It Like You. After Sean, we're going to talk about the Hallmark movie that is wrapping up filming this week in downtown Morden.

0: The Eagle 93.5 powered by Sawatsky's Furniture and Appliances. Downtown Morden, Stephen Street, was transformed into a winter wonderland and a movie set this week as Hallmark was in town filming Single at the Wedding. Yeah, I've been single at every wedding I've ever been to. Lindsay Ray, among many other Pembina Valley area actors and actresses, was a part of the background of this movie as well. This is her fifth Hallmark movie she has taken part in, and she stopped by the studio to share what the experience is like.
1: So, like, it is just going to be, you know, over-the-top Christmas.
2: Wow.
1: Right? Like, just all the decorations, and it's going to be so great.
0: I'm always confused. Like, I know weather is difficult to work with, but wouldn't it be way easier on the budget for Hallmark if they would just film it in winter?
1: Okay, but, like, are cameras and lights and all the things going to work? Like, you can't even talk properly when it's minus 30.
0: That's true.
1: Right? So, like, we look like we're, like, more legit when it's plus 30 and we're wearing big parkas than if it was minus 30. I have shot when it was quite cold and it was actually really difficult.
0: Oh, so is that the dress code? You have to wear parkas?
1: Yep. Parkas, scarves, tubes, and mitts. Yeah. That's how we will be dressed on Stephen Street.
0: Wow. Well, the heat wave at the beginning of the week certainly wouldn't have made that easy for the background extras who had to wait and wait and wait and then finally have their time to be in the background. Looks like over the weekend we will be focused more on wildfire smoke that has made its way into the area from northwestern Ontario. Check out that story on the homepage of PeminaValleyOnline.com.
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3: A yellow air quality warning is in effect as southeasterly winds bring smoke from fires in northwestern Ontario into the region. Clearing today, high of 28, humidex 34, UV index of 8. Tonight, a few clouds, a low of 17. Saturday, a mix of sun and cloud, high of 30, humidex 37. Sunday, sunny, high of 32. Currently in Pilot Mound, it is 19 degrees and 20 degrees in the rest of the Pembina Valley. Winds are coming in from the northwest at 12 kilometers per hour with a relative humidity of 100%. Wherever you go, your local weather radar goes with you thanks to CDK Electric and the Pembina Valley online app.
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2: A yellow air quality warning is in effect as southeasterly winds bring smoke from fires from northwestern Ontario into the region. I'm Alexander Peters. Hope you're doing well. After years of research, the city of Morden has selected a preferred approach for its future wastewater treatment system. Engineers have been studying different locations, technologies, and even regional partnership options since 2020. Sybil Basu, water and wastewater lead with Stantec Consulting, says the process has been long and complex.
3: Been involved since the summer of 2020, working in developing various options as the community has been struggling to address a very challenging thing, wastewater treatment. A lot of issues related to challenges with locations, technology choices, cost, obviously.
2: Basu says the city ultimately returns to a site beside its existing lagoons after examining multiple options. The plan calls for a new treatment facility to be built next to the current site, while the existing lagoons would continue to be used for storing treated water during periods when Dead Horse Creek is frozen. The selected treatment technology is the

0: same process used in Winkler, and was chosen through a competitive evaluation process. If you've noticed construction on Roblin Boulevard, Southview Drive, or Mountain Avenue, the city of Winkler says crews are replacing worn asphalt rather than rebuilding the roads completely. Public Works and Facilities Manager Cliff Wall explains the process.
1: So what we're doing in general is mill and fill, basically removing about the top 2 inches of asphalt. And in some places where the asphalt is really deteriorated, they remove even more and then they replace it with new asphalt.
0: The renewal projects are expected to continue for about 4 weeks, although rain could extend the timeline. If it feels like you've been seeing more coyotes lately, you're not imagining it. Conservation Officer Nick Warniak says the number of sightings has increased as coyote populations have grown and animals have moved closer to developed areas. He says people should make noise, remove food sources, and keep pets on leashes to reduce the chance of encounters.
2: If we make them uncomfortable, that's what's going to help the situation, right? If every time that we see a coyote that we run away in fear and, you know, we go and hide, those coyotes learn very quickly. It's like, oh, I don't need to be afraid of a two-footed person, right? They run away from me. If we are removing all the food and, you know, when we see coyotes in those environments in a backyard or whatever, so we go outside, we yell at it, we bang some pots and pans together, blow an air horn, a whistle, throw sticks at it, they will learn pretty quickly that this is not a good place for me.
0: Warniak says it is very rare for coyotes to attack people and encourages residents not to live in fear. There's a lot happening in our community, and you won't miss anything when you subscribe to the daily newsletter on Pembina Valley Online.
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4: Altona played host to provincials this past weekend.

0: And the U15 Altona team ended up winning gold. Coach Donovan Bergman couldn't be prouder of the group and says that now that he's had a little time to reflect on the weekend, a lot of positives stand out to him.
1: You know, there's always different things that come to you and kind of adversity you face throughout a weekend. And I think for our team this weekend, their ability to some way, somehow grind through the wildly hot temperatures we had and to still make it and still perform strong, you know, through to Sunday evening or Sunday late afternoon, was remarkable to watch the kids do that. And in both our semifinal and our final game, it was actually our last at bat where we really off and were able to put up a bunch of runs to give us some space late in a game.
0: Bergman says that it was a thrill coaching this group, and he can't thank the parents and people around the team enough. More on PeminaValleyOnline.com. In the Manitoba Junior Baseball League, the game between Pembina Valley and Elmwood was postponed. Game 1 will in fact go tonight in Winkler, with games 2 and 3 being a doubleheader on Sunday in Winnipeg. I'm Dave Anthony.
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3: A yellow air quality warning is in effect as southeasterly winds bring smoke from fires in northwestern Ontario into the region. Clearing today, high of 28, humidex 34, UV index of 8. Tonight, a few clouds, a low of 17. Saturday, a mix of sun and cloud, high of 30, humidex 37. Sunday, sunny, high of 32. Currently in Pilot Mound, it is 19 degrees and 20 degrees in the rest of the Pembina Valley. Winds are coming in from the northwest at 12 kilometers per hour with a relative humidity of 100%. Wherever you go, your local weather radar goes with you thanks to CDK Electric and the Pembina Valley online app.
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4: 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Oh!

It's Bruno Mars. I just might on this Friday morning. It's July 17th. We are looking at a high of 28 degrees today. But as far as the condition of the skies, wildfire smoke has made its way into southern Manitoba from northwestern Ontario. So an air quality statement is in effect. Well, the Suncatch Sounds concert series in Morden is not happening today. As a matter of fact, you're going to have to wait until next week, Friday, to see Dub City, who also played at Canada Day in Morden. But it was July 3rd, the Raspberry Jam hit the stage. Now, I was unable to be there. I was on vacation, but my mom was there. And yesterday, she showed me a video of the Raspberry Jam playing The Devil Went Down to Georgia. And my goodness, is it impressive. Have a listen.

0: Woo is right. My goodness, that's Jason Van Winsberg on the fiddle. Mason Wasilowski playing the guitar and singing. Henry Duick on the bass. Then it was one of the Jansen brothers' sons, I think Andrew's son. Maybe his name's Adam, playing the drums, filling in for Mike Hebert. And then Brenton Penner on the shaker. Auxiliary percussion. Amazing. Raspberry Jam is the name of that band. My goodness. I mean, I'm giving them kind of a free promo right now. Hire them for festivals and everything. They are so good. So talented. Way to go, guys.
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6: A yellow air quality warning is in effect as southeasterly winds bring smoke from fires in northwestern Ontario into the region. Clearing today, high of 28, humidex 34, UV index of 8. Tonight, a few clouds, a low of 17. Saturday, a mix of sun and cloud, high of 30, humidex 37. Sunday, sunny, high of 32. Currently in Pilot Mound, it is 19 degrees and 20 degrees in the rest of the Pembina Valley. Winds are coming in from the northwest at 12 kilometers per hour with a relative humidity of 100%. Wherever you go, your local weather radar goes with you thanks to CDK Electric and the Pembina Valley online app.
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Have you ever seen a coyote up close? This was the first summer I have ever actually seen one really, really close to me. I'm going to chat with Ty Hildebrand about that. Coming up after Ellie Goulding and Calvin Harris, I Need Your Love.

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2: Hi.
1: So on Pembina Valley Online, there is a story up this morning about the increased coyote population. And I have to tell you a fun story.
0: A coyote story?
1: A coyote
0: story. Is it a story about Wile E. Coyote?
1: It's not that fun.
0: Okay.
1: So lower your expectations.
0: They have officially been lowered.
1: So the other day, a couple weeks ago, I was walking the dogs and I saw a coyote north of Winkler on the Northlands Parkway Collegiate soccer field. I'm standing there.
0: Was he kicking a soccer ball or what was he up to?
1: He joined the soccer team. No.
0: No way. He was just like wandering around?
1: Yeah. So I'm standing there with my dogs and I look and I'm like, oh no, someone's dog is like lost and it's coming towards us just like trotting. And as it gets closer, I'm like, dogs don't walk like that. Like it's bouncier. And I'm like, that's a coyote.
0: That's a

0: Yoat.
1: It's a yoat.
0: So did it come close? And like,
1: yes.
0: Did it come really close?
1: No.
0: Did you have to pick your dogs up?
1: It was pretty close. Like, I would say I'm in Country 88 studio right now. If I'm at the door, it was like at the corner.
0: Okay, like, so like 10, 12 feet away, not
1: yes,
0: far.
1: Yes, and it was looking at us, but like happily.
0: What do you think what did your dogs do?
1: Well, one of the dogs was preoccupied going into the, what do you call it, like a little culvert.
0: Yep.
1: Wolfie loves going in
0: That'll
1: culverts.
0: Happen.
1: And Viv was with me at the time, just on the leash, standing. So it walked past and I just said, oh, hi. And then it went into the cornfield.
0: It just walked right past you.
1: Yeah, it just trotted past.
0: Didn't care what you were doing.
1: Have you ever seen a coyote?
0: I've never seen a coyote, but I often walk my dogs in the country because I like to walk my dogs off leash because my dog is a lunatic.
1: Mine too.
0: And the other day, and I don't know if it was coyotes, but I heard like howling coming from the bush. And it sounded like there was like a pack of them.
1: Probably.
0: So I don't know if it was for sure coyotes or not, but it sounded like coyotes, and we turned around and went the other way.
1: Yeah.
0: I'm scared that my dog is going to try to attack said coyote,
1: right,
0: and then the coyote will end its life.
1: I did like that the article said, the Manitou area conservation guy said that, like, coyotes are unlikely to attack if unprovoked.
0: Yeah, so like, they're only going to attack if they're scared.
1: Just make loud noises.
0: Yeah,
1: just be like, hey, what's going on, coyote?
0: But that's what I want people to text us today. I want people to text us, what kind of noises would you make to keep a coyote away from you?
1: Right, because I don't carry pots and pans on my walk, so I just got to make mouth noises.
0: Basically, it sounds like Jamie Giesbrecht is going to sing classic rock songs.
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1: A yellow air quality warning is in effect as southeasterly winds bring smoke from fires from northwestern Ontario into the region. I'm Alexander Peters. Hope you're doing well. Altona Soccer says this year's World Cup has helped create more buzz around the sport in the community. Altona Soccer Chair Carl Enns says with soccer continuing to grow, they wanted to create an event that brought people together.
2: Soccer has grown by leaps and bounds, like not only here in Altona, but across southern Manitoba and across Canada. And so we thought, you know, what better way than to bring people together to watch soccer and then to have a tailgate party with it, you know, with all of the add-ons that you have with a party like that.
1: The watch party will include food from around the world, kids' activities, face painting, raffle prizes, and a chance to see where the future soccer park will be built. The event is free to attend and begins at 11 a.m. Sunday at the Millennium Exhibition Center with kickoff at 2. Morden's proposed wastewater treatment facility still has several major hurdles to clear before construction can begin. City officials outlined the next steps during this week's public open house, including environmental approvals, detailed design work, and additional funding applications. Stantec Consulting's Sybil Basu says the project is now entering a critical phase.
3: We have recommended a system. We just finished selecting it through a competitive process. We are going, our next critical step is to take this and present it to the regulatory body, which is the Manitoba Environment and Climate Change, for a license, which is called an Environment Act license, which would be issued to the city of Morden, which then gives them the green light to proceed to construction.
1: Project documents show the city expects environmental review to continue in 2027 if approvals and funding are secured. Detailed design could begin in 2027 with construction starting in 2028 and final completion targeted for 2030. The city is also pursuing a temporary arrangement with the RM of Stanley to help provide additional wastewater capacity while the permanent facility is built. And a Winkler girl is inviting the community to stop by for a glass of lemonade and support a good cause. Aria Enns is taking part in the Lemonade Stands for Hope campaign for a second straight year, raising money for Cancer Care Manitoba.
4: Baked goods, which is like Rice Krispie squares. We're selling brownies. We're selling cookies.
5: Who baked all these goods, Aria?
4: Me.
5: What?
4: My two grandmas and my mom.
1: Enns, as well as her friend Eve Succo, will be serving lemonade and iced tea while also selling baked goods, slime, stickers, and crock charms. The fundraiser takes place Friday from 10 a.m. till the evening and Saturday from 9 a.m. until the afternoon at 660 Merlin Drive. We're gathering all the news of the day and delivering it directly to your inbox. 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
6: Altona played host to provincials this past weekend, and the U15 Altona team ended up winning gold. Coach Donovan Bergman couldn't be prouder of the group and says that now that he's had a little time to reflect on the weekend, a lot of positives stand out to him.

0: You know, there's always different things that come to you and kind of adversity you face throughout a weekend. And I think for our team this weekend, their ability to some way, somehow grind through the wildly hot temperatures we had and to still make it and still perform strong, you know, through to Sunday evening or Sunday late afternoon was remarkable to watch the kids do that. And in both our semifinal and our final game, it was actually our last at bat where we really off and were able to put up a bunch of runs to give us some space late in a game.
1: Bergman says that it was a thrill coaching this group, and he can't thank the parents and people around the team enough. More on PeminaValleyOnline.com. In the Manitoba Junior Baseball League, the game between Pembina Valley and Elmwood was postponed. Game one will in fact go tonight in Winkler, with games two and three being a doubleheader on Sunday in Winnipeg. I'm Dave Anthony.
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3: A yellow air quality warning is in effect as southeasterly winds bring smoke from fires in northwestern Ontario into the region. Clearing today, high of 28, humidex 34, UV index of 8. Tonight, a few clouds, a low of 17. Saturday, a mix of sun and cloud, high of 30, humidex 37. Sunday, sunny, high of 32. Currently in Pilot Mound, it is 19 degrees and 20 degrees in the rest of the Pembina Valley. Winds are coming in from the northwest at 12 kilometers per hour with a relative humidity of 100%. Wherever you go, your local weather radar goes with you thanks to CDK Electric and the Pembina Valley online app.
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Please, please, please, on the Eagle 93.5. Good morning. I'm Jamie Giesbrecht, and don't forget to show us your summer. That's right. We are looking at looking for your photo submissions for ways that you keep cool in the summertime. We know we had a hot start to the week. Now we've got the air quality statement in effect, but still going to be a hot weekend. So submit your photo today. You could win some awesome prizes. Here's the weekend. Take my breath. I'm Jamie Giesbrecht with Eagle 93.5, powered by Sawatsky's Furniture and Appliances. Coming up next, Saskatoon's with Ed Vandersloos. He called in yesterday and I thought he would tell me the secret to picking Saskatoon's with a piece of plywood and a shovel or something like that, a cane. He didn't want to tell me. So I'll share that conversation with you.

If you've been listening to the Eagle Morning Show for a while, you know I love hearing from you. And I'm very responsive on the Ed's Tire Talk and Text line. If you text in this morning, 204-331-9350, and just want to say hi or tell me a story or give me a little tidbit of information, I'll text you back. I have the text line open right now. And I love taking your calls, too, if I'm able. And Ed Vandersloos of Carmen has been my phone buddy lately. Yesterday, he talked about Saskatoon picking and how he was disappointed that a lot of the bushes were picked off already by people, not birds. And Ed said he had a unique way of picking Saskatoons with his buddy Harv that involved a bed sheet and a

0: cocaine. Unfortunately, when Ed called yesterday, he wouldn't tell me that tip. You said you had a really unique way of picking Saskatoons.
1: Yeah, I can't tell you that because then everybody would be doing it. There's no Saskatoons left for us.
0: A bed sheet and a cane.
1: Yep.
0: So you're really going to keep it a secret?
1: Well, I could tell you if I ever see you in person, I'll tell you.
0: Okay. I will vow secrecy, but I really was hoping we could share it with our listeners.
1: Oh, well, you can't. But I wasn't going to go out today, but Harv and Carol, they invited me for breakfast, and then I felt pretty guilty after breakfast. I said, I got to go out, so
0: yeah.
1: Here we are. But
0: awesome. So then what's next? Now that when you go home with these full pails, what do you do next?
1: Then we got to clean them.
0: Okay.
1: And that's not a hard process either. It's done with a flannelette sheet and a piece of plywood and some water.
2: There's also a wheelbarrow.
1: And a wheelbarrow. Yeah, it's kind of fun. We don't work too hard at it.
0: Oh, I love it. So this is a tradition for you and Harv.
1: Yep, we go out every year if we can.
0: Oh, that's awesome. Well, thank you for calling and giving me the update. I always appreciate hearing from you.
1: One day I'll just stop by with a tart or two.
0: Oh, I would not turn you away, that's for sure. There we go. Ed Vandersloos, who's promising tarts and telling me, well, he's not telling me his Saskatoon picking secrets, but I have a feeling he's got a story or two to share about Saskatoon picking with Harv. Thank you, Ed, for calling in and sharing that information. Man, a Saskatoon tart sounds really good. By the way, June Letkeman is in the Country 88 studio right now telling Tyler all about a fundraiser they're doing for Plum Fest, and she brought in a fresh plum pie that she baked this morning. I'm going to share a video on our Eagle Facebook page shortly of our pie taste test, so stick around for that.
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4: A yellow air quality warning is in effect as southeasterly winds bring smoke from fires in northwestern Ontario into the region. Clearing today, high of 28, humidex 34, UV index of 8. Tonight, a few clouds, a low of 17. Saturday, a mix of sun and cloud, high of 30, humidex 37. Sunday, sunny, high of 32. Currently in Pilot Mound, it is 19 degrees and 20 degrees in the rest of the Pembina Valley. Winds are coming in from the northwest at 12 kilometers per hour with a relative humidity of 100%. Wherever you go, your local weather radar goes with you thanks to CDK Electric and the Pembina Valley online app.
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2: Happy Friday. I'm Alexander Peters. Hope you're doing well. The FIFA World Cup final is becoming a community celebration in Altona this weekend. 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
3: So, no cost to attend. You can show up. Even if you're not a big soccer fan, come and take in the activities. Come and enjoy the food. You got to eat. It's right over lunch hour. We're going to be serving stuff up. If you don't have anything up during that time, then stop by, grab a bite to eat, mingle around.
2: The event will have something for everyone, including international food, family activities, and prizes. 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The free watch party starts at 11 a.m. Sunday, with kickoff at 2. More people across the Pembina Valley are spotting coyotes.

0: in their communities. Conservation Officer Nick Warniak says the trend is the result of growing coyote populations, expanding development, and easy access to food. He says the animals have become more accustomed to people, but they rarely pose a threat.
1: It's a very rare occurrence that, coyotes will attack people. There has been occurrences in Manitoba in the recent time where, coyotes have nipped people, but those are very few and far between. And those are stemming from interactions with humans prior to that, where it's just like a dog. If they start getting fed by people, they learn that, food comes from a hand. So they will follow people looking for food.
0: Warniak encourages people to coexist with wildlife by removing attractants and making coyotes feel unwelcome when they come too close. And as road renewal projects continue on Roblin Boulevard, Southview Drive, and Mountain Avenue, the city of Winkler is asking motorists and pedestrians to use extra caution around the work sites. Public Works and Facilities Manager Cliff Wall says everyone has a role in keeping the areas safe.
2: Use caution when driving in these areas. If you can avoid the areas, please do. But when driving in areas, yes, please use caution. Please be aware of the workers. Also, just be aware of when hot asphalt is placed that you shouldn't walk on it because it is very warm and it could cause burning if you're not careful.
0: The projects are expected to wrap up in about 4 weeks, weather permitting, and are replacing deteriorated asphalt at all three locations. Every day, we're delivering the news of your community to you here on the radio, but we can also deliver it directly to your inbox if you subscribe to the Daily News on Pembina Valley Online.
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2: Altona played host to provincials this past weekend, and the U15 Altona team ended up winning gold. Coach Donovan Bergman couldn't be prouder of the group and says that now that he's had a little time to reflect on the weekend, a lot of positives stand out to him.
3: You know, there's always different things that come to you and kind of adversity you face throughout a weekend. And I think for our team this weekend, their ability to some way somehow grind through the wildly hot temperatures we had and to still make it and still perform strong through to Sunday evening or Sunday late afternoon was remarkable to watch the kids do that. And in both our semifinal and our final game, it was actually our last at bat where we really off and were able to put up a bunch of runs to give us some space late in a game.
2: Bergman says that it was a thrill coaching this group, and he can't thank the parents and people around the team enough. More on PeminaValleyOnline.com. In the Manitoba Junior Baseball League, the game between Pembina Valley and Elmwood was postponed. Game one will in fact go tonight in Winkler, with games two and three being a doubleheader on Sunday in Winnipeg. I'm Dave Anthony.
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0: A yellow air quality warning is in effect as southeasterly winds bring smoke from fires in northwestern Ontario into the region. Clearing today, high of 28, humidex 34, UV index of 8. Tonight, a few clouds, a low of 17. Saturday, a mix of sun and cloud, high of 30, humidex 37. Sunday, sunny, high of 32. Currently in Pilot Mound, it is 19 degrees and 20 degrees in the rest of the Pembina Valley. Winds are coming in from the northwest at 12 kilometers per hour with a relative humidity of 100%. Wherever you go, your local weather radar goes with you thanks to CDK Electric and the Pembina Valley online app.
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1: A yellow air quality warning is in effect as southeasterly winds bring smoke from fires in northwestern Ontario into the region. Clearing today, high of 28, humidex 34, UV index of 8. Tonight, a few clouds, a low of 17. Saturday, a mix of sun and cloud, high of 30, humidex 37. Sunday, sunny, high of 32. Currently in Pilot Mound, it is 19 degrees and 20 degrees in the rest of the Pembina Valley. Winds are coming in from the northwest at 12 kilometers per hour with a relative humidity of 100%. Wherever you go, your local weather radar goes with you thanks to CDK Electric and the Pembina Valley online app.
0: The Eagle 93.5, turning Pembina Valley traffic into a carpool karaoke concert. 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

is always needed. There we go. Post Malone, Morgan Wallen, I had some help. Good morning. I'm Jamie Giesbrecht. And yes, smoky skies today. That's one of our top stories at PeminaValleyOnline.com as an air quality alert has been issued for the Pembina Valley, actually for southern Manitoba as a whole, as wildfire smoke from northwestern Ontario has been carried into southern Manitoba. We can expect poor air quality to continue through this morning and then return this evening. We know smoke levels, as they increase, so do health risks. So we are encouraged to limit time outdoors and consider reducing or rescheduling outdoor sports activities and events. I know there are lots of events happening this weekend. I have a feeling as long as they can go on, they will. High of 28 today. By the way, today's also Feel Good Friday on a totally different note. A really interesting one this time around. I'll give you the details after Selena Gomez.

Kygo and Selena Gomez on the Eagle 93.5, powered by Sawatsky's Furniture and Appliances. Thanks for joining me this morning. And Feel Good Friday is so much fun. I go out whenever I can, so it's not always on a Friday. I'll film it, you know, whenever I can find the time. I head out of the studio and film

0: a feel-good Friday. And I was out this past Sunday during the heat wave, driving around, checking up on people, and I went to the North Point Splash Pad in Winkler, and I met a lovely lady named Eva, who was watching her kids play. And so I asked if Eva would be my first recipient. She was more than happy to do that. And then I tasked Eva with the usual, you know, find someone else to give the second $25 gift card to. And interestingly enough, the person that she chose was also named Eva. So it was Eva's day at the splash pad. And they had some wonderful things to say about things that make them feel good and how they beat the heat. Check out that video on our Eagle Facebook page. And by the way, don't forget to show us your summer. This week's theme is show us how you stay cool. And we're going to choose a winner on Monday. So you have a chance over the weekend to submit your photos of the best ways to stay cool in the summertime and a chance to win some awesome prizes. Good luck.
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0: Imagine the devastation in northwestern Ontario. So sad. We are expecting the air to clear throughout the day and then return in the evening. So we'll see how that affects weekend events. By the way, cash calendars are available right now as a fundraiser for Plum Fest. You will have the opportunity to win cash prizes every day in August leading up to Plum Fest. All the winners are going to be drawn on the Sunday of Plum Fest, which is August 16th. And June Letkeman stopped by the studio and brought us a freshly baked plum pie. She woke up at 5 a.m. to bake a plum pie for Tyler Hildebrandt and I. It was so good. I mean, we still have a couple pieces left, but I had like two pieces, and it's so good. June, seriously, unbelievably talented this woman is. Check out our video on the Eagle 93.5 Facebook page. Give June some love.
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2: Happy Friday. I'm Alexander Peters. Hope you're doing well. The city of Morden is moving ahead with plans for a new wastewater treatment facility, a project estimated to cost about $103 million. Residents learned more about the plan during a public open house this week. City officials say the existing lagoon system is at capacity and a new facility is needed to support future growth and meet environmental requirements. Mayor Nancy Penner says council wanted to ensure a plan was in place before the end of its current term.
3: I was very concerned that as council comes to the end of their four-year term, that we had a plan in place. Was my goal before this four-year term was up, and I am so pleased with council that, yes, we do have a plan in place, and we are going forward with this wastewater project. We have some challenges ahead, but the plan is there, and now we have a roadmap.
2: The project is designed to meet Morden's needs through 2048 and could support about 4,500 additional homes over the next 20 years. City documents show more than $43 million in funding have been confirmed so far, though a significant funding gap still remains. The city will continue seeking government funding while pursuing the regulatory approvals needed to move the project forward. Construction is underway at three locations in Winkler as the city completes asphalt renewal work on Roblin Boulevard, Southview Drive, and Mountain Avenue. Public Works and Facilities Manager Cliff Wall says the roads were due for repairs after years of wear.
4: These are areas that have been where we've had asphalt deterioration for quite a while already, and it was just time for some renewal of these areas.
2: The work is expected to take about 4 weeks, weather permitting, and drivers are encouraged to slow down and watch for crews in the construction zones. And a young Winkler resident is once again turning lemonade into hope this weekend. Aria Enns is hosting a two-day Lemonade Stands for Hope fundraiser at her home in Merlin Drive, with proceeds supporting Cancer Care Manitoba.
5: It helps people that are having cancer and families that are suffering through cancer.
2: The stand will be open Friday from 10 a.m. until the evening and Saturday from 9 a.m. until the afternoon at 660 Merlin Drive. Along with lemonade and iced tea, visitors will find homemade baking, slime, stickers, and croc charms, with every dollar raised staying in Manitoba to support cancer care and research. If you want to stay on top of what's happening in your community, subscribe to The Daily News on Pembina Valley Online.
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6: Altona played host to provincials this past weekend, and the U15 Altona team

The Runaround from Adam Rodway. By the way, if you're waking up this morning and thinking, oh man, it's still smoky, it is that wildfire smoke from northwestern Ontario. And if it's smoky here,

0: team ended up winning gold. Coach Donovan Bergman couldn't be prouder of the group and says that now that he's had a little time to reflect on the weekend, a lot of positives stand out to him.
1: You know, there's always different things that come to you and kind of adversity you face throughout a weekend. And I think for our team this weekend, their ability to some way somehow grind through the wildly hot temperatures we had and to still make it and still perform strong, you know, through to Sunday evening or Sunday late afternoon was remarkable to watch the kids do that. And in both our semifinal and our final game, it was actually our last at bat where we really off and were able to put up a bunch of runs to give us some space late in a game.
0: Bergman says that it was a thrill coaching this group, and he can't thank the parents and people around the team enough. More on PeminaValleyOnline.com. In the Manitoba Junior Baseball League, the game between Pembina Valley and Elmwood was postponed. Game one will in fact go tonight in Winkler, with games two and three being a doubleheader on Sunday in Winnipeg. I'm Dave Anthony.
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3: A yellow air quality warning is in effect as southeasterly winds bring smoke from fires in northwestern Ontario into the region. Clearing today, high of 28, humidex 34, UV index of 8. Tonight, a few clouds, a low of 17. Saturday, a mix of sun and cloud, high of 30, humidex 37. Sunday, sunny, high of 32. Currently in Pilot Mound, it is 19 degrees and 20 degrees in the rest of the Pembina Valley. Winds are coming in from the northwest at 12 kilometers per hour with a relative humidity of 100%. Wherever you go, your local weather radar goes with you thanks to CDK Electric and the Pembina Valley online app.
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With it being Friday and Feel Good Friday with Home Care Evernest. By the way, that video is up on our Eagle Facebook page. Give it a like and a share to the two Evas that happen to be the recipients of this week's Feel Good Friday. Alexander Peters and I always share our small wonders on Fridays as well. But we also want to know yours. Alex is starting to wonder if anyone has anything good going on. Just those little things that make you happy. 204-331-9350. Text in. Make Alex happy. He's like at the brink of tears, just thinking, is nobody happy anymore? You can hear what our small wonders are right after Mariana's Trench, Desperate Measures.

0: Good morning, Jamie.
1: Morning.
0: Morning.
1: Yeah, I don't know. I like a T in there.
0: Okay, yeah. That's cool. That's fun.
1: Ting, ting, ting. Good morning.
0: How's it going?
1: I'm great, I think.
0: Yeah?
1: It's
0: Friday. It's kind of smoky out there.
1: It is smoky.
0: Yeah.
1: And I mean, it's unfortunate for us who are feeling the effects of this smoke. Mm-hmm. This is not even the worst of it. I mean, where the wildfires are actively burning, there's people evacuating. It's terrible for wildlife. It's just a bad scene, and it's unfortunate that it happens.
0: Yeah, we're like an air quality 3, and they're at an air quality like 11.
1: Oh, I can't even imagine.
0: Yeah.
1: Terrible.
0: Mm-hmm.
1: So we're really hoping for the best outcome for that and that they can salvage what they can for the wildfires. But Friday is our day to focus on the good things.
0: On the good things, the small wonders.
1: The gremlins.
0: The glimmers.
1: I love it. So do you have one? Have you prepped?
0: I do have one. I really like thrifting. I love going to a thrift store, finding that find, and like I'll spend hours in a thrift store. Janessa will refuse to go with me because the amount of time I spend. But I typically will find something I really, really, really like.
1: And you have some amazing pieces.
0: Thank you. And like I build up my wardrobe that way.
1: Yeah.
0: Today I brought with me this leather duster. It's brown, it's worn, it's something that Han Solo would wear.
1: It's beautiful, and it's a good length, because it's not long enough that it's like a trench coat.
0: That is a problem. You see a lot of trenches in your thrift stores, because people realize, oh, I can't actually pull this off, this isn't Europe.
1: Right, right, exactly.
0: Yeah.
1: So this is it's fashionable, it's worn in all the right places.
0: Yes, thank you. It's nice. And this is probably my favorite thing I ever found in the thrift store.
1: I feel like those are not the original buttons.
0: Well, they're very close to falling out. So I'm not sure about that.
1: Oh, you could replace them with cool, vintagey looking buttons.
0: I should. I really should. That's something I need to get better at, is being like, oh, what can I do to modify this to make it more me?
1: Yeah, but tailoring.
0: Like, yeah, but I'm really into thrifting, and I really like that. And any chance I find something really cool at a thrift shop,
1: you know,
0: that's my small wonder.
1: If I ever go thrifting, I'm taking you with me,
0: mm-hmm.
1: because I am also, like Janessa, I don't love being in thrift stores, and I can never find anything because I don't spend enough time.
0: You know what? I think most people equate thrifting and spending long times in thrift stores to their Value Village trip when they were 8 years old with their parents spending 4 hours on a Sunday afternoon to get their school outfits.
1: Yes. And I always feel like I'm in everybody's way, and I'm overwhelmed by all of the things. There's so many things.
0: Mm-hmm.
1: I just, I spend about 5 minutes and then I'm like, yeah, I'm going home.
0: That's fair.
1: But
0: What was your small wonder?
1: Clearly it works for you.
0: Thank you.
1: Mine is 50s speak. I like it when people use words like bada bing, bada boom.
0: Mr. Worldwide.
1: Mr. Worldwide. Wait, is that from the 50s?
0: Bada bing, bada boom, Mr. Worldwide.
1: Is that what Pitbull says?
0: Yeah.
1: Bada bing, bada boom. Referring to money as smackaroos.
0: Yes.
1: Calling women dolls.
0: Mm,
1: I don't know if I love that.
0: The transatlantic accent.
1: Yes.
0: Yeah.
1: I was trying to look some up because yesterday I was watching a show and I heard them say bada bing, bada boom, and I'm like, yes.
0: Mm-hmm.
1: Oh, party pooper is from the 50s. Interesting.
0: All right, listen here now, party pooper.
1: A square.
0: Oh, yeah, yeah.
1: Wow, so there are some 50s slang. I'm going to look into it, but I wish I could incorporate these into my everyday speak.
0: You did say, I think there was a...
1: my New Year's resolution.
0: New Year's resolution a year ago was to say smackaroos more.
1: And I never did.
0: And we're all grateful for that.
1: I'm going to give you a shiner if you don't watch out.
0: All right, listen, see?
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3: A yellow air quality warning is in effect as southeasterly winds bring smoke from fires from northwestern Ontario into the region. Clearing today, high of 28, humidex 34, UV index of 8. Tonight, a few clouds, low of 17. Saturday, a mix of sun and cloud, high of 30, humidex 37. Sunday, sunny, high of 32. Currently in Pilot Mound, it is 19 degrees, 20 degrees in Carmen, Morden, Winkler, and in Altona, it is 21 degrees. Winds are coming in from the north and northwest at 12 kilometers per hour, with a relative humidity of 96%. Wherever you go, your local weather radar goes with you thanks to CDK Electric and the Pembina Valley online app.
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3: Happy Friday. I'm Alexander Peters. Hope you're doing well. Altona Soccer is inviting the community to come together for a FIFA World Cup final watch party this Sunday. The free event will take place at the Millennium Exhibition Center, with doors opening at 11 a.m. and kickoff at 2. Altona Soccer Chair Carl Enns says the event will feature a 30-foot screen, international food, family activities, and raffle prizes.
4: We're going to be on the ice surface. Don't worry, the ice has been taken off. We're going to have a 30-foot screen there with big sound. You can bring your own lawn chairs. We want it to be like a park feel and a kind of a tailgate backyard party. We're going to have food. The exciting thing, we're going to have food from different parts of the world. All four corners of the world is going to be represented in our food choices.
3: The event is also an opportunity to support the Future Beautiful Project Soccer Park in Altona and see it mapped out behind the MEC. More details are available through Altona's Soccer's social media pages and Pembina Valley Online. And more coyotes are being spotted across the Pembina Valley, and there's a reason. Conservation Officer Nick Warniak says growing coyote populations, expanding development, and easy access to food have led to more sightings in communities.
5: We have a very high deer population, southern Manitoba, especially around Morden and Winkler area. Deer populations are very high. So where there's food, we have healthy population. Also, you know, with land use changes and development, cities are growing, housing developments are growing. So with that, those coyotes, that's their habitat, right? So now they're moving closer into those more residential areas where people are going to see them more.
3: He says coyotes rarely attack people but can become comfortable around humans if they find food. Warniak encourages residents to remove any attractants they might have on their property. Lemonade, baking, and plenty of smiles will be on the menu in Winkler this weekend as Aria Enns and her friend Eve Succo host a Lemonade Stands for Hope fundraiser in support of Cancer Care Manitoba.
6: Well, you get more money for cancer research. That helps a lot.
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0: Yeah, you can help, like, pay for it. 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
3: Altona played host to provincials this past weekend, and the U15 Altona team ended up winning gold. Coach Donovan Bergman couldn't be prouder of the group and says that now that he's had a little time to reflect on the weekend, a lot of positives stand out to him.
4: You know, there's always different things that come to you and kind of adversity you face throughout a weekend. And I think for our team this weekend, their ability to some way, somehow grind through the wildly hot temperatures we had and to still make it and still perform strong, through to Sunday.

0: evening or Sunday late afternoon was remarkable to watch the kids do that. And in both our semifinal and our final game, it was actually our last at bat where we really off and were able to put up a bunch of runs to give us some space late in a game.
1: Bergman says that it was a thrill coaching this group, and he can't thank the parents and people around the team enough. More on PeminaValleyOnline.com. In the Manitoba Junior Baseball League, the game between Pembina Valley and Elmwood was postponed. Game one will in fact go tonight in Winkler, with games two and three being a doubleheader on Sunday in Winnipeg. I'm Dave Anthony.
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3: A yellow air quality warning is in effect as southeasterly winds bring smoke from fires from northwestern Ontario into the region. Clearing today, high of 28, humidex 34, UV index of 8. Tonight, a few clouds, low of 17. Saturday, a mix of sun and cloud, high of 30, humidex 37. Sunday, sunny, high of 32. Currently in Pilot Mound, it is 19 degrees, 20 degrees in Carmen, Morden, Winkler, and in Altona, it is 21 degrees. Winds are coming in from the north and northwest at 12 kilometers per hour, with a relative humidity of 96%. Wherever you go, your local weather radar goes with you thanks to CDK Electric and the Pembina Valley online app.
4: Hi, I'm Ed Sheeran. 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

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I'm Jamie Giesbrecht, and if you're having a tough time with the air quality, an air quality statement is in effect through Environment Canada. 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Here's Harry Styles, American Girls. In a few minutes, we're going to highlight harness racing that's happening in Miami this Saturday and next. Stick around as I chat with Mike Williams.

0: Mike Williams is the president of the Harness Horsemen of Manitoba, lives in Carmen, but there are races happening in Miami this weekend. Mike has been waiting on the line.
1: Okay, I'm ready to go.
0: Okay, Mike, now the last time that you were in studio, I learned so much from you about, first of all, the Manitoba Harness Horsemen. I understand you are the president, and you've been involved with horses and harness racing for a number of decades. Tell me about your involvement and where that began for you.
1: Well, I started back in 1980, who now is my wife. She was brought up in harness racing through her sister and her brother-in-law. And I got my first horse with them. I went to the Carmen Fair. That's when we had quite the big circuit on the rural circuit in 1980. And I had a $2 bet on a horse called Shirley's Tangle.
0: Yep.
1: I still remember that. And made $2.80. And I've been hooked ever since. And I just love the sport.
0: Incredible. So now, I mean, more than four decades later, you're still extremely involved. I understand there's some harness racing that's happening this weekend. Standard Bred?
1: Yep, Standard Bred Racing.

0: this weekend and next weekend in Miami, Manitoba.
1: Okay, so in Miami, what are the conditions like, or what's the track like for the horses to run on?
0: Well, it's a dirt track. We've had a lot of moisture this week, but the track crew is on it now. It looks like it's going to be a sunny day today and a sunny day tomorrow. So I think we should get things up and going pretty good. I think we'll have a decent track.
1: Yeah, and besides the wildfire smoke that's blowing in from northwestern Ontario, I think we should have a nice weekend to get out and do some of those things. How long is the stretch that the horses run down on this Miami track?
0: It's a half mile. It's a quarter mile track, or half mile track, and we go around twice. Every race is 1 mile.
1: Okay. So is this still an opportunity where someone could have the classic Mike Williams experience and make a wage on a horse?
0: Oh, you better believe it. That's what, you know, it's like it's the first day all over again.

0: every time we race. For me, it is. Like, I mean, I still get a rush. I have a horse going, and coming down the lane, it doesn't change whether you're 21 when I started or 70 what I am now. So I still get the rush. It's the same feeling. And once it's in your blood, it does not go away.
1: That's so cool. Mike Williams, we'll see you at the Harness Races in Miami tomorrow, starting at noon. You can stop by for lunch, and then the Harness Races get started. The admission fee is very low, and you can place some wagers on the horses as well. Mike's even got one in the mix. We're going to hear more from Mike Williams later this hour.
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2: Now, your Pembina Valley online weather.
10: A yellow air quality warning is in effect as southeasterly winds bring smoke from fires from northwestern Ontario into the region. Clearing today, high of 28, humidex 34, UV index of 8. Tonight, a few clouds, low of 17. Saturday, a mix of sun and cloud, high of 30, humidex 37. Sunday, sunny, high of 32. Currently in Pilot Mound, it is 19 degrees, 20 degrees in Carmen, Morden, Winkler, and in Altona, it is 21 degrees. Winds are coming in from the north and northwest at 12 kilometers per hour, with a relative humidity of 96%. Wherever you go, your local weather radar goes with you thanks to CDK Electric and the Pembina Valley online app.
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0: It's Sean Desmond, a night like this. And on a morning like this, we are waking up to see the smoke. Not terribly thick, but enough. You can smell it. You can see it. An air quality statement is in effect. Get the details at PeminaValleyOnline.com. Mike Williams is the president of the Harness Horsemen of Manitoba and is inviting you to join him at the Harness Races in Miami tomorrow, starting at noon. Mike is on the line with us this morning. Mike, it sounds as though not much has changed over the four decades you've been involved, except for maybe the price of the opening wager.
1: Oh, that's changed. I mean, the creation of VLTs and all the gambling in the province makes a difference, but it doesn't take away from the show that we provide. The entertainment is high class. We've got horses from BC, Alberta, Ontario. And all the years that I've been racing on the circuit, this is the best crop of horses that I've seen, and I think ever, that we have. I think the people that come out and watch and know anything about horse racing are going to be amazed.
0: What do you think it is?
1: The people that are involved, like my son, I got him involved at a very young age, and he's racing out in Alberta. He's a trainer here in Manitoba now. He's got about five horses here, and he brought some horses from Alberta, and we've got one of our top drivers that was here a few years back, Blake Panuk, making a visit here, and we've got some other drivers from Alberta that have never raced here. They're going to find this quite a different experience compared to what they were racing in BC and Alberta.
0: For sure.
1: It's a different

0: It's a different style of racing.
1: Now, Mike, you mentioned to me that you have a horse in the mix. Tell me all about your horse.
0: Well, it's a horse called Credit is Magic. I own him with my son and Dave Mooney from Wawanisa. He's not a high-end horse. He's a five-claimer, tons of speed, and he's very consistent. And I brought him here because I like a horse that can leave and get to the front, and then he has to be beat. So he's a seven-year-old horse, a gelding, and he's very, very consistent, usually in the top three almost every start.
1: Wow. Well, clearly he's well-trained and well-loved if he has an owner like you. So, Mike,
0: you bet.
1: Can you run through the details for us? I understand it won't cost us a lot to get in to watch the action.
0: That's the beautiful part. You save $6 right off the bat. You're getting a free program and free admission. We have, I think it's going to be 29, and I heard this morning in Miami that the smoke will clear by Friday night, so I don't think there's any issues whatsoever on Saturday regarding a smoke issue. But we have a great concession stand run by the Moonies, who do a lot of work. Without them, I don't think we'd have the track even have a chance to get ready, because there was a lot of work to be done this week on that racetrack.
1: Oh, yeah. So is it ready?
0: It's very close to being ready. We're right after work, I'll be heading down there. And like I say, it's going to be a beautiful day today and a beautiful day tomorrow. So we'll have things up and going.
1: Perfect. Okay, so what time do people show up to get a good seat in the stands?
0: I'd show up at lunchtime, have a burger and a drink, and post time is at 1 p.m.
1: Perfect. And that's today and tomorrow?
0: That's just Saturday.
1: Saturday, okay.
0: And next Saturday, yeah.
1: Oh, Saturday that's right.
0: 1 p.m., yeah. And our grandstand, like, it's going to be 29 degrees, sunny tomorrow, yeah. And our grandstand keeps everything cool, so you don't have to worry about heat.
1: Perfect.
0: I hope everybody comes out and gets the experience, and we have, like I say, two weekends in Miami, then that's followed by 10 more weekends at the Loop in Winnipeg at the Red River X Exhibition Park. So we've got 12 straight weeks of standardbred racing here in the province.
1: Awesome. Wishing you all the best, Mike, and health and safety for the horses. And I think it's going to be a couple of fantastic weekends and a great season ahead. So thank you for sharing this with us.
0: Oh, thank you. I wish I could have been there in person like I usually do every year, but just a busy day today. But I hope even yourself can make it out and take and get the experience this weekend.
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4: A yellow air quality warning is in effect as southeasterly winds bring smoke from fires from northwestern Ontario into the region. Clearing today, high of 28, humidex 34, UV index of 8. Tonight, a few clouds, low of 17. Saturday, a mix of sun and cloud, high of 30, humidex 37. Sunday, sunny, high of 32. Currently in Pilot Mound, it is 19 degrees, 20 degrees in Carmen, Morden, Winkler, and in Altona, it is 21 degrees. Winds are coming in from the north and northwest at 12 kilometers per hour with a relative humidity of 96%. Wherever you go, your local weather radar goes with you thanks to CDK Electric and the Pembina Valley online app.
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2: A yellow air quality warning is in effect as southeasterly winds bring smoke from fires from northwestern Ontario into the region. I'm Alexander Peters. Hope you're doing well. After years of research, the city of Morden has selected a preferred approach for its future wastewater treatment system. Engineers have been studying different locations, technologies, and even regional partnership options since 2020. Sybil Basu, water and wastewater lead with Stantec Consulting, says the process has been long and complex.
3: Been involved since the summer of 2020, working in developing various options as the community has been struggling to address a very challenging thing, wastewater treatment. A lot of issues related to challenges with locations, technology choices, cost, obviously.
2: Basu says the city ultimately returns to a site beside its existing lagoons after examining multiple options. The plan calls for a new treatment facility to be built next to the current site, while the existing lagoons would continue to be used for storing treated water during periods when Dead Horse Creek is frozen. The selected treatment technology is the same process used in Winkler and was chosen through a competitive evaluation process. If you've noticed construction on Roblin Boulevard, Southview Drive, or Mountain Avenue, the city of Winkler says crews are replacing worn asphalt rather than rebuilding the roads completely. Public Works and Facilities Manager Cliff Wall explains the process.
4: So what we're doing in general is mill and fill, basically removing about the top 2 inches of asphalt. And in some places where the asphalt is really deteriorated, they remove even more and then they replace it with new asphalt.
2: The renewal projects are expected to continue for about 4 weeks, although rain could extend the timeline. If it feels like you've been seeing more coyotes lately, you're not imagining it. Conservation Officer Nick Warniak says the number of sightings has increased as coyote populations have grown and animals have moved closer to developed areas. He says people should make noise, remove food sources, and keep pets on leashes to reduce the chance of encounters.
5: If we make them uncomfortable, that's what's going to help the situation, right? If every time that we see a coyote that we run away in fear and, you know, we go and hide, those coyotes learn very quickly. It's like, oh, I don't need to be afraid of a two-footed person, right? They run away from me. If we are removing all the food and, you know, when we see coyotes in those environments in a backyard or whatever, so we go outside, we yell at it, we bang some pots and pans together, blow an air horn, a whistle, throw sticks at it, they will learn pretty quickly that this is not a good place for me.
2: Warniak says it is very rare for coyotes to attack people and encourages residents not to live in fear. There's a lot happening in our community, and you won't miss anything when you subscribe to the daily newsletter on Pembina Valley Online.
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6: Altona played host to provincials this past weekend, and the U15 Altona team ended up winning gold. Coach Donovan Bergman couldn't be prouder of the group and says that now that he's had a little time to reflect on the weekend, a lot of positives stand out to him.
7: You know, there's always different things that come to you and kind of adversity you face throughout a weekend. And I think for our team this weekend, their ability to some way, somehow grind through the wildly hot temperatures we had and to still make it and still perform strong, you know, through to Sunday evening or Sunday late afternoon, was remarkable to watch the kids do that. And, in both our semifinal and our final game, it was actually our last at bat where we really off and were able to put up a bunch of runs to give us some space late in a game.
6: Bergman says that it was a thrill coaching this group, and he can't thank the parents and people around the team enough. More on PeminaValleyOnline.com. In the Manitoba Junior Baseball League, the game between Pembina Valley and Elmwood was postponed. Game 1 will in fact go tonight in Winkler, with games 2 and 3 being a doubleheader on Sunday in Winnipeg. I'm Dave Anthony.
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2: A yellow air quality warning is in effect as southeasterly winds bring smoke from fires from northwestern Ontario into the region. Clearing today, high of 28, humidex 34, UV index of 8. Tonight, a few clouds, low of 17. Saturday, a mix of sun and cloud, high of 30, humidex 37. Sunday, sunny, high of 32. Currently in Pilot Mound, it is 19 degrees, 20 degrees in Carmen, Morden, Winkler, and in Altona, it is 21 degrees. Winds are coming in from the north and northwest at 12 kilometers per hour, with a relative humidity of 96%. Wherever you go, your local weather radar goes with you thanks to CDK Electric and the Pembina Valley online app.
8: 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I'm Justin Bieber.

Alex Samson's Misery on this Friday morning. I hope you're not feeling miserable. Hope you're having a good Friday. Kind of tough with the air quality. I know that affects a lot of people. No one more affected than where the wildfires are burning in northwestern Ontario. Scary stuff. Really sad to see. 28 degrees is our high today. Check out the full

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1: A yellow air quality warning is in effect as southeasterly winds bring smoke from fires from northwestern Ontario into the region. Clearing today, high of 28, humidex 34, UV index of 8. Tonight, a few clouds, low of 17. Saturday, a mix of sun and cloud, high of 30, humidex 37. Sunday, sunny, high of 32. Currently in Pilot Mound, it is 19 degrees, 20 degrees in Carmen, Morden, Winkler, and in Altona, it is 21 degrees. Winds are coming in from the north and northwest at 12 kilometers per hour, with a relative humidity of 96%. Wherever you go, your local weather radar goes with you thanks to CDK Electric and the Pembina Valley online app.
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There's a story up on PeminaValleyOnline.com about the air quality alert that has been issued for our region as wildfire smoke has moved in. How long is that going to last and more? Check it out online. There's also a story about coyote sightings, and I just so happened to see a coyote last week with my dogs. So Ty Hildebrandt and I are going to talk about that in about 10 minutes. Right now, Gracie Abrams hit the wall. Have you ever seen a coyote up close? Text our Ed's Tire Talk and text line 204-331-9350.

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1: Now, your Pembina Valley online weather.
10: A yellow air quality warning is in effect as southeasterly winds bring smoke from fires from northwestern Ontario into the region. Clearing today, high of 28, humidex 34, UV index of 8. Tonight, a few clouds, low of 17. Saturday, a mix of sun and cloud, high of 30, humidex 37. Sunday, sunny, high of 32. Currently in Pilot Mound, it is 19 degrees, 20 degrees in Carmen, Morden, Winkler, and in Altona, it is 21 degrees. Winds are coming in from the north and

0: northwest at 12 kilometers per hour with a relative humidity of 96%. Wherever you go, your local weather radar goes with you thanks to CDK Electric and the Pembina Valley online app.
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2: Hi.
1: So on Pembina Valley Online, there is a story up this morning about the increased coyote population. And I have to tell you a fun story.
0: A coyote story?
1: A coyote
0: story. Is it a story about Wile E. Coyote?
1: It's not that fun.
0: Okay.
1: Lower your expectations.
0: They have officially been lowered.
1: So the other day, a couple weeks ago, I was walking the dogs and I saw a coyote north of Winkler on the Northlands Parkway Collegiate soccer field. I'm standing there.
0: Was he kicking a soccer ball or what was he up to?
1: He joined the soccer team. No.
0: No way. He was just like wandering around?
1: Yeah. So I'm standing there with my dogs and I look and I'm like, oh no, someone's dog is like lost and it's coming towards us just like trotting. And as it gets closer, I'm like, dogs don't walk like that. Like it's bouncier. And I'm like, that's a coyote.
0: That's a yote.
1: It's a yote.
0: So did it come close and like,
1: yes.
0: Did it come really close?
1: No.
0: Did you have to pick your dogs up?
1: It was pretty close. Like, I would say I'm in Country 88 studio right now. If I'm at the door, it was like at the corner.
0: Okay. Like, so like 10, 12 feet away, not far.
1: Yes. And it was looking at us, but like happily.
0: What do you think what did your dogs do?
1: Well, one of the dogs was preoccupied going into the, what do you call it, like a little culvert.
0: Yep.
1: Wolfie loves going in
0: That'll
1: culverts.
0: Happen.
1: And Viv was with me at the time, just on the leash, standing. So it walked past and I just said, oh, hi. And then it went into the cornfield.
0: It just walked right past you.
1: Yeah, it just trotted past.
0: Didn't care what you were doing.
1: Have you ever seen a coyote?
0: I've never seen a coyote, but I often walk my dogs in the country because I like to walk my dogs off leash because my dog is a lunatic.
1: Mine too.
0: And the other day, and I don't know if it was coyotes, but I heard like howling coming from the bush and it sounded like there was like a pack of them.
1: Probably.
0: So I don't know if it was for sure coyotes or not, but it sounded like coyotes, and we turned around and went the other way.
1: Yeah.
0: I'm scared that my dog is going to try to attack said coyote,
1: right.
0: And then the coyote will end its life.
1: I did like that the article said, the Manitou area conservation guy said that, like, coyotes are unlikely to attack if unprovoked.
0: Yeah, so like, they're only going to attack if they're scared.
1: Just make loud noises.
0: Yeah,
1: just be like, hey, what's going on, coyote?
0: But that's what I want people to text us today. I want people to text us, what kind of noises would you make to keep a coyote away from you?
1: Right, because I don't carry pots and pans on my walk, so I just got to make mouth noises.
0: Basically, it sounds like Jamie Giesbrecht is just going to sing classic rock songs.
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2: A yellow air quality warning is in effect as southeasterly winds bring smoke from fires from northwestern Ontario into the region. I'm Alexander Peters. Hope you're doing well. Altona Soccer says this year's World Cup has helped create more buzz around the sport in the community. Altona Soccer Chair Carl Enns says with soccer continuing to grow, they wanted to create an event that brought people together.
3: Soccer has grown by leaps and bounds, like not only here in Altona, but across southern Manitoba and across Canada. And so we thought, you know, what better way than to bring people together to watch soccer and then to have a tailgate party with it, you know, with all of the add-ons that you have with a party like that.
2: The watch party will include food from around the world, kids' activities, face painting, raffle prizes, and a chance to see where the future soccer park will be built. The event is free to attend and begins at 11 a.m. Sunday at the Millennium Exhibition Center with kickoff at 2. Morden's proposed wastewater treatment facility still has several major hurdles to clear before construction can begin. City officials outlined the next steps during this week's public open house, including environmental approvals, detailed design work, and additional funding applications. Stantec Consulting's Sybil Basu says the project is now entering a critical phase.
4: We have recommended a system. We just finished selecting it through a competitive process. We are going, our next critical step is to take this and present it to the regulatory body, which is the Manitoba Environment and Climate Change, for a license, which is called an Environment Act license, which would be issued to the city of Morden, which then gives them the green light to proceed to construction.
2: Project documents show the city expects environmental review to continue in 2027 if approvals and funding are secured. Detailed design could begin in 2027 with construction starting in 2028 and final completion targeted for 2030. The city is also pursuing a temporary arrangement with the RM of Stanley to help provide additional wastewater capacity while the permanent facility is built. And a Winkler girl is inviting the community to stop by for a glass of lemonade and support a good cause. Aria Enns is taking part in the Lemonade Stands for Hope campaign for a second straight year, raising money for Cancer Care Manitoba.
5: Baked goods, which is like Rice Krispie squares. We're selling brownies. We're selling cookies.
6: Who baked all these goods, Aria?
5: Me, what? My two grandmas, and my mom.
2: Enns, as well as her friend Eve Succo, will be serving lemonade and iced tea while also selling baked goods, slime, stickers, and crock charms. The fundraiser takes place Friday from 10 a.m. till the evening and Saturday from 9 a.m. until the afternoon.

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2: Altona played host to provincials this past weekend, and the U15 Altona team ended up winning gold. Coach Donovan Bergman couldn't be prouder of the group and says that now that he's had a little time to reflect on the weekend, a lot of positives stand out to him.
3: You know, there's always different things that come to you and kind of adversity you face throughout a weekend. And I think for our team this weekend, their ability to some way, somehow grind through the wildly hot temperatures we had and to still make it and still perform strong, through to Sunday evening or Sunday late afternoon, was remarkable to watch the kids do that. And, in both our semifinal and our final game, it was actually our last at bat where we really off and were able to put up a bunch of runs to give us some space late in a game.
2: Bergman says that it was a thrill coaching this group, and he can't thank the parents and people around the team enough. More on PeminaValleyOnline.com. In the Manitoba Junior Baseball League, the game between Pembina Valley and Elmwood was postponed. Game one will in fact go tonight in Winkler, with games two and three being a doubleheader on Sunday in Winnipeg. I'm Dave Anthony.
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0: A yellow air quality warning is in effect as southeasterly winds bring smoke from fires from northwestern Ontario into the region. Clearing today, high of 28, humidex 34, UV index of 8. Tonight, a few clouds, low of 17. Saturday, a mix of sun and cloud, high of 30, humidex 37. Sunday, sunny, high of 32. Currently in Pilot Mound, it is 19 degrees, 20 degrees in Carmen, Morden, Winkler, and in Altona, it is 21 degrees. Winds are coming in from the north and northwest at 12 kilometers per hour, with a relative humidity of 96%. Wherever you go, your local weather radar goes with you thanks to CDK Electric and the Pembina Valley online app.
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Preston Pablo, because I do. Well, I hope you're having a good Friday. It's Feel Good Friday with Home Care Evernest. Our latest edition is posted on the Eagle Facebook page. Be sure to check it out. It's the tale of two Evas. That's right. Both of the recipients happen to be named Eva. Here's Bruno Mars.

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16: A yellow air quality warning is in effect as southeasterly winds bring smoke from fires from northwestern Ontario into the region. Clearing today, high of 28, humidex 34, UV index of 8. Tonight, a few clouds, low of 17. Saturday, a mix of sun and cloud, high of 30, humidex 37. Sunday, sunny, high of 32. Currently in Pilot Mound, it is 19 degrees, 20 degrees in Carmen, Morden, Winkler, and in Altona, it is 21 degrees. Winds are coming in from the north and northwest at 12 kilometers per hour with a relative humidity of 96%. Wherever you go, your local weather radar goes with you thanks to CDK Electric and the Pembina Valley online app.
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Some wildfire smoke blowing our way from northwestern Ontario has caused air quality issues, and a special air quality statement has been released from Environment Canada. I know that will affect your breathing today, possibly, and we'll see how it lasts into the weekend, but it looks as though it will continue through the evening today. You can check that out at PeninsulaValleyOnline.com. But while you're out and about this weekend, don't forget to snap some photos and show us your summer. The theme this week is show us how you keep cool on a hot day, but the theme changes every week. So just take pictures of everything, because you never know when the next theme could be your winning photo. Here's Olivia Dean.

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5: Now, your Pembina Valley online weather.
7: A yellow air quality warning is in effect as southeasterly winds bring smoke from fires from northwestern Ontario into the region. Clearing today, high of 28, humidex 34, UV index of 8. Tonight, a few clouds, low of 17. Saturday, a mix of sun and cloud, high of 30, humidex 37. Sunday, sunny, high of 32. Currently in Pilot Mound, it is 19 degrees, 20 degrees in Carmen, Morden, Winkler, and in Altona, it is 21 degrees. Winds are coming in from the north and northwest at 12 kilometers per hour, with a relative humidity of 96%. Wherever you go, your local weather radar goes with you thanks to CDK Electric and the Pembina Valley online app.
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0: morning, Jamie.
1: Morning.
0: Morning.
1: Yeah, I don't know. I like a T in there.
0: Okay.
1: Yeah.
0: That's cool. That's fun.
1: Ting, ting, ting. Good morning.
0: How's it going?
1: I'm great, I think.
0: Yeah?
1: Yeah.
0: It is Friday. It's kind of smoky out there.
1: It is smoky.
0: Yeah.
1: And I mean, it's unfortunate for us who are feeling the effects of this smoke. Mm-hmm. This is not even the worst of it. I mean, where the wildfires are actively burning, there's people evacuating. It's terrible for wildlife. It's just a bad scene, and it's unfortunate that it happens.
0: Yeah, we're like in air quality 3, and they're in air quality like 11.
1: Oh, I can't even imagine.
0: Yeah.
1: Terrible.
0: Mm-hmm.
1: So we're really hoping for the best outcome for that, and that they can salvage what they can for the wildfires. But Friday is our day to focus on the good things.
0: On the good things, the small wonders.
1: The gremlins.
0: The glimmers.
1: I love it. So do you have one? Have you prepped?
0: I do have one. I really like thrifting. I love going to the thrift store, finding that find, and like, I'll spend hours in a thrift store. Janessa will refuse to go with me because the amount of time I spend. But I typically will find something I really, really, really like.
1: And I'm like, have some amazing pieces.
0: Thank you. And like, I build up my wardrobe that way.
1: Yeah.
0: Today I brought with me this leather duster. It's like, it's brown, it's worn. It's something that Han Solo would wear.
1: It's beautiful, and it's a good length because it's not long enough that it's like a trench coat.
0: That is a problem. You see a lot of trenches in your thrift stores because people realize, oh, I can't actually pull this off. This isn't Europe.
1: Right, right, exactly.
0: Yeah.
1: So this is it's fashionable. It's worn in all the right places.
0: Yes, thank you. It's nice. And this is probably my favorite thing I ever found in the thrift store.
1: I feel like those are not the original buttons.
0: Well, they're very close to falling out. So I'm not sure about that.
1: Oh, you could replace them with cool, vintagey-looking buttons.
0: I should. I really should. That's something I need to get better at, is being like, oh, what can I do to modify this to make it more me?
1: Yeah, but tailoring.
0: Like, yeah, but I'm really into thrifting, and I really like that. And any chance I find something really cool at a thrift shop,
1: you know,
0: that's
1: what?
0: My small wonder.
1: If I ever go thrifting, I'm taking you with me,
0: mm-hmm.
1: because I am also, like Janessa, I don't love being in thrift stores, and I can never find anything because I don't spend enough time.
0: You know what? I think most people equate thrifting and spending long times in thrift stores to their Value Village trip when they were 8 years old with their parents spending 4 hours on a Sunday afternoon to get their school outfits.
1: Yes. And I always feel like I'm in everybody's way, and I'm overwhelmed by all of the things. There's so many things.
0: Mm-hmm.
1: I just, I spend about 5 minutes and then I'm like, yeah, I'm going home.
0: That's fair.
1: But
0: What was your small wonder?
1: Clearly it works for you.
0: Thank you.
1: Mine is 50s speak. I like it when people use words like bada bing, bada boom.
0: Mr. Worldwide.
1: Mr. Worldwide. Wait, is that from the 50s?
0: Bada bing, bada boom. Mr. Worldwide.
1: Is that what Pitbull says?
0: Yeah.
1: Bada bing, bada boom. Referring to money as smackaroos.
0: Yes.
1: Calling women dolls.
0: Mm,
1: I don't know if I love that.
0: The transatlantic accent.
1: Yes.
0: Yeah.
1: I was trying to look some up because yesterday I was watching a show and I heard them say bada bing, bada boom. And I'm like, yes.
0: Mm-hmm.
1: Party pooper is from the 50s. Interesting.
0: All right, listen here now, party pooper.
1: A square.
0: Oh, yeah, yeah.
1: Wow, so there are some 50s slang. I'm going to look into it, but I wish I could incorporate these into my everyday speak.
0: You did say, I think there was a...
1: my New Year's resolution.
0: New Year's resolution a year ago was to say smackaroos more.
1: And I never did.
0: And we're all grateful for that.
1: I'm going to give you a shiner if you don't watch out.
0: All right, listen, see...
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2: I'm Candace Dirksen with your local news, streaming now through the Pembina Valley Online app. A boil water advisory remains in effect for parts of the RM of Stanley following a break in a water line. The advisory was issued July 15th and impacts parts of Road 15 North, Road 28 West, Road 14 North, and PR 432. The municipality's utility department says residents in those areas should use boiled or bottled water for drinking, making ice, preparing food and beverages, including infant formula, and brushing teeth. The advisory will remain in place until water testing confirms the supply no longer presents a risk to public health. Updates are available through the water advisory notification icon on the RM of Stanley website. Construction is underway at three locations in Winkler as the city completes asphalt renewal work on Roblin Boulevard, Southview Drive, and Mountain Avenue. Public Works and Facilities Manager Cliff Wall says the roads were due for repairs after years of wear.
3: These are areas that have been where we've had asphalt deterioration for quite a while already, and it was just time for some renewal of these areas.
2: The work is expected to take about 4 weeks, weather permitting, and drivers are encouraged to slow down and watch for crews in construction zones. Altona Soccer is inviting the community to come together for a FIFA World Cup final watch party on Sunday. The free event is happening at the Millennium Exhibition Center, with doors opening at 11 a.m. and kickoff at 2. Altona Soccer Chair Carl Entz says the event will feature a 30-foot screen, international food, family activities, and raffle prizes.
4: We're going to be on the ice.

0: surface. Don't worry, the ice has been taken off. We're going to have a 30-foot screen there with big sound. You can bring your own lawn chairs. We want it to be like a park feel and a kind of a tailgate backyard party. Mm-hmm. We're going to have food. The exciting thing, we're going to have food from different parts of the world.
1: Nice.
0: All four corners of the world is going to be represented in our food choices.
2: The event is also an opportunity to support the future Beautiful Project Soccer Park in Altona and see it mapped out behind the mech. And a young Winkler resident is once again turning lemonade into hope this weekend. Aria Ence is hosting a two-day Lemonade Stands for Hope fundraiser in her home on Merlin Drive, with proceeds supporting Cancer Care Manitoba.
3: It helps people that are having cancer and families that are suffering through cancer.
2: The stand will be open today from 10 a.m. until the evening and Saturday from 9 a.m. until the afternoon at 660 Merlin Drive. Along with lemonade and iced tea, visitors will find homemade baking, slime, stickers, and croc charms, with every dollar raised staying in Manitoba to support cancer care and research. 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And now on the Golden West Radio Money Scope, the TSX is down 53 points. The Dow down 163. The NASDAQ down 297 points. The dollar up 16/100ths, trading at 71.4 cents U.S.
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5: U15 Altona coach Donovan Bergman says his group won provincial gold this past weekend, and with them hosting provincials in a couple of different age categories, it shows how much baseball means to the community of Altona.
6: Absolutely. It's so much fun watching some of the grassroots kind of programming, I would say, our 7U and 9U programs, and how those build into stronger programs for 11U, you know, our competitive levels, 11U and up. And we had a really strong showing at 11U. What was amazing this year, when I look back on it, is that we had eight teams in Altona Minor Baseball, and seven of them were in a provincial. Two of them hosted, but then the other teams all made a provincial as well.
5: Bergman says that he's thrilled with where the future is going for a baseball community like Altona. In the Manitoba Junior Baseball League tonight, it's game one between Pembina Valley and Elmwood. That game goes in Winkler after it was postponed yesterday. They'll have a doubleheader on Sunday. In the Border Baseball League, game one is Cartwright hosting Clearwater. In the Canadian Elite Basketball League, Winnipeg's at Calgary. In the WNBA, Toronto entertains Atlanta. While in Major League Baseball, the Toronto Blue Jays welcome in Tristan Peters and the Chicago White Sox for the first game after the All-Star break. I'm Dave Anthony.
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7: A yellow air quality warning is in effect as southeasterly winds bring smoke from fires from northwestern Ontario into the region. Clearing today, high of 28, humidex 34, UV index of 8. Tonight, a few clouds, low of 17. Saturday, a mix of sun and cloud, high of 30, humidex 37. Sunday, sunny, high of 32. Currently in Pilot Mound, it is 21 degrees. 22 degrees in Carmen, Morden, and Winkler. And in Altona, it is 23 degrees. Winds are coming in from the north and northwest at 20 kilometers per hour, gusting to 31, with a relative humidity of 83%. Wherever you go, your local weather radar goes with you, thanks to CDK Electric and the Pembina Valley online app.
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0: It's World Emoji Day. Hey, I'm Sharon Church. Do you ever have your spouse write a text for you while you're driving or something? And then you take a look at that text, horrified by the lack of exclamation points and smiley face emojis? Because there are rules when it comes to punctuation and emojis, right? Now, I personally think an exclamation point is to be used at the end of most sentences. But you have to be careful not to use too many exclamation points, or the person will think you're completely unhinged. So you gotta throw a couple periods in, throw them off. Unless the person just told you some exciting news, then there is no limit on the number of exclamation points. I don't make the rules, I just follow them.
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2: A yellow air quality warning is in effect as southeasterly winds bring smoke from fires from northwestern Ontario into the region. Clearing today, high of 28, humidex 34, UV index of 8. Tonight, a few clouds, low of 17. Saturday, a mix of sun and cloud, high of 30, humidex 37. Sunday, sunny, high of 32. Currently in Pilot Mound, it is 21 degrees. 22 degrees in Carmen, Morden, and Winkler. And in Altona, it is 23 degrees. Winds are coming in from the north and northwest at 20 kilometers per hour, gusting to 31, with a relative humidity of 83%. Wherever you go, your local weather radar goes with you, thanks to CDK Electric and the Pembina Valley. 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

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Hey, I'm Sharon Church. Do you play any road trip games in the car? We'll chat more on that in two songs. But first, here's Dua Lipa, Levitating.

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Road trips are a summer must, Tam, Sharon, Church. Whether you're driving across the country or just to the next town, so many memories can be made from the minivan or sports utility vehicle because you couldn't convince your spouse that minivans are cool. But besides pointing out every cow or horse along the way, what other games can you play? There's the movie game. That's where one person names an actor. Then others name all the movies that actor was in. No phones allowed. Here's my personal fave. Name that tune. Play a few seconds.

0: seconds of a song and then see who can name it the fastest. Road trip scavenger hunt. Now, before you leave, create a list of items to spot on the trip, like a windmill, a yellow car, a gas station, a payphone. Then check off items as you see them. Or just a good old-fashioned family sing-along. That Down by the Bay is a real banger.
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1: Now, your Pembina Valley online weather.
12: A yellow air quality warning is in effect as southeasterly winds bring smoke from fires from northwestern Ontario into the region. Clearing today, high of 28, humidex 34, UV index of 8. Tonight, a few clouds, low of 17. Saturday, a mix of sun and cloud, high of 30, humidex 37. Sunday, sunny, high of 32. Currently in Pilot Mound, it is 21 degrees. 22 degrees in Carmen, Morden, and Winkler. And in Altona, it is 23 degrees. Winds are coming in from the north and northwest at 20 kilometers per hour, gusting to 31, with a relative humidity of 83%. Wherever you go, your local weather radar goes with you, thanks to CDK Electric and the Pembina Valley online app.
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0: Alessia Cara, Out of Love. Hey, I'm Sharon Church. It's Friday. We're halfway through July already. Have you gotten a good start on that summertime bucket list? Bike rides, beach days, backyard barbecues. Those are pretty high on the list. And I don't know about you, but it doesn't feel like summer until you've stayed up way too late having drinks on the patio with friends. Still plenty of time to pack in lots of summer fun before the leaves start turning. Hopefully they wait until September. Sometimes they sneak up on you at the end of August. Stick around. Lots of great tunes coming up before 1 o'clock. Shaboozy with good news.
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3: The 45th annual Cripple Creek Music Festival is taking place Sunday, July 27th. It will be held 6.5 miles south of Warden on Road 27 West. Admission is free to attend, and there will be a food booth on site. The musical lineup, always great, Orlando and Grace, Ed Wain, Joe Wilson, Rooted in Him, Yodeling Farmer's Daughter, that's Juanita Clayton, and more. The gospel morning is from 10 a.m. to noon, followed by country, bluegrass, and gospel throughout the day.
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2: 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The city of Morden is moving ahead with plans for a new wastewater treatment facility, a project estimated to cost about $103 million. Residents learned more about the plan during a public open house this week. City officials say the existing lagoon system is at capacity and a new facility is needed to support future growth and meet environmental requirements. Mayor Nancy Penner says council wanted to ensure a plan was in place before the end of its current term.
3: I was very concerned that as council comes to the end of their four-year term, that we had a plan in place. Was my goal before this four-year term was up, and I am so pleased with council that, yes, we do have a plan in place, and we are going forward with this wastewater project. We have some challenges ahead, but the plan is there, and now we have a roadmap.
2: The project is designed to meet Morden's needs through the year 2048 and could support about 4,500 additional homes over the next 20 years. City documents show more than $43 million in funding has been confirmed so far, though a significant funding gap still remains. The city will now continue seeking government funding while pursuing the regulatory approvals needed to move the project forward. More coyotes are being spotted across the Pembina Valley, and there's a reason. Conservation Officer Nick Warnica says growing coyote populations, expanding development, and easy access to food have led to more sightings in communities.
4: We have a very high deer population, southern Manitoba, especially around Morden and Winkler area. Deer populations are very high. So where there's food, we have healthy population. Also, you know, with land use changes and development, cities are growing, housing developments are growing. So with that, those coyotes, that's their habitat, right? So now they're moving closer into those more residential areas where people are going to see them more.
2: Says coyotes rarely attack people, but can become comfortable around humans if they find food. Warnica encourages residents to remove attractants, make coyotes feel unwelcome, and learn to coexist with the animals. And the Pembina Valley Run Club is adding a tasty twist to its weekend group run. The club's first ever pretzel run is happening Saturday morning at 9 from Morden Park. Organizers Eric and Linnea Buxman say the partnership is about bringing people together through fitness and community.
5: So yeah, this year we've been trying to find different new creative ideas and reach out to local businesses, and we reached out to Kolos and asked if there's something we could do with them, and they said yeah, they'd love to help us with a pretzel run where they would give some pretzels and support running in the community. So the plan is to just do a run, lots of people get together, and then share some pretzels afterwards.
2: Participants can choose an 8-kilometer run or a 3-kilometer walk before enjoying complimentary pretzels provided by Kolos European Grocery Store. The event is open to everyone, whether you're an experienced runner or just want to get out for a walk. These stories and more are on Pembina Valley Online and in the Daily News, delivered to your inbox when you subscribe. And now on the Golden West Radio Money Scope, the TSX is down 33 points, the Dow down 181, the NASDAQ down 197 points, the dollar up 14 one-hundredths, trading at 71.4 cents U.S.
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1: U15 Altona coach Donovan Bergman says his group won provincial gold this past weekend, and with them hosting provincials in a couple of different age categories, it shows how much baseball means to the community of Altona.
2: Absolutely. It's so much fun watching some of the grassroots kind of programming, I would say, our 7U and 9U programs, and how those build into stronger programs for 11U, you know, our competitive levels, 11U and up. And we had a really strong showing at 11U. You know, what was amazing this year, when I look back on it, is that we had, I think we had eight teams in Altona Minor Baseball, and seven of them were in a provincial. Two of them hosted, but then the other teams all made a provincial as well.
1: Bergman says that he's thrilled with where the future is going for a baseball community like Altona. In the Manitoba Junior Baseball League tonight, it's game one between Pembina Valley and Elmwood. That game goes in Winkler after it was postponed yesterday. They'll have a doubleheader on Sunday. In the Border Baseball League, game one is Cartwright hosting Clearwater. In the Canadian Elite Basketball League, Winnipeg's at Calgary. In the WNBA, Toronto entertains Atlanta. While in Major League Baseball, the Toronto Blue Jays welcome in Tristan Peters and the Chicago White Sox for the first game after the All-Star break. I'm Dave Anthony.
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3: An air quality warning remains in effect for the region. Local smoky conditions expected to continue today. Skies clearing up this afternoon. A high of 28 degrees. With a humidex, it'll feel like 34. A UV index of 6 or high. Smoky conditions again tonight with a few clouds in the sky and a low of 17. Sunshine to start the day on Saturday, changing to a mix of sun and cloud in the afternoon and a high of 30. Sunday, sunny skies and a high of 32. A mix of sun and cloud Monday, chance of showers and a high of 25. Currently across the region, it's 22 degrees. With a humidex, it feels like 29. Slight wind out of the north-northwest and relative humidity at 87%. Know the weather shaping your day. Check the CDK Electric weather page on your Pembina Valley online app.
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10: A yellow air quality warning is in effect as southeasterly winds bring smoke from fires from northwestern Ontario into the region. Clearing today, high of 28, humidex 34, UV index of 8. Tonight, a few clouds, low of 17. Saturday, a mix of sun and cloud, high of 30, humidex 37. Sunday, sunny, high of 32. Currently in Pilot Mound, it is 21 degrees. 22 degrees in Carmen, Morden, and Winkler. And in Altona, it is 23 degrees. Winds are coming in from the north and northwest at 20 kilometers per hour, gusting to 31, with a relative humidity of 83%. Wherever you go, your local weather radar goes with you, thanks to CDK Electric and the Pembina Valley online app.
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Adam Rodway, Run Around. Hey, I'm Sharon Church. I've got a sort of sports report coming up on the other side of 1:30, just after Scott Hellman. But first, here's Martin Garrix and Ed Sheeran.

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10: Mainly sunny skies today and a high of 28 degrees. With a humidex, it'll feel like 34. A UV index of 8 or very high. Tonight, clear skies with a low of 17. Sunshine to start the day Saturday, then becoming a mix of sun and cloud at late in the morning, a high of 30. Sunshine Sunday with a high of 32, and Monday a mix of sun and cloud, chance of showers, and a high of 25. Currently across the region, it's 24 degrees. With a humidex, it feels like 31. Wind out of the north-northwest and relative humidity at 75%. Take us anywhere with you and stream us on the Pembina Valley Online app. And stay up to date with the CDK Electric weather forecast.
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0: Hey, I'm Sharon Church, and it's now time for a sort of sports report. The Edmonton Oilers won't have to wait long to start chasing another Stanley Cup. The NHL season gets underway September 29th, making it the earliest season opener in Oilers history. It'll also be our first look at a very different Oilers team. Over the summer, they traded Darnell Nurse, brought in Stanley Cup winning goalie Frederik Andersen, and they hired Mike Babcock behind the bench. HockeyStats.com projects a 91% playoff chance and 8% Stanley Cup odds. So will this finally be the year McDavid gets the cup?
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2: Get the news you need when you need it by downloading the Pembina Valley Online app. I'm Candace Dirksen, and here's what's making local news this hour. A boil water advisory remains in effect for parts of the RM of Stanley following a break in a water line. With more on the story, here's Alexander Peters.
3: The advisory was issued July 15th and impacts parts of Road 15 North, Road 28 West, Road 14 North, and Provincial Road 432. The RM of Stanley Utility Department says residents in those areas should use boiled or bottled water for drinking, making ice, preparing food and beverages, including infant formula and brushing teeth. The advisory will remain in place until water testing confirms the supply no longer presents a risk to public health. Updates are available through the Water Advisory notification icon on the RM of Stanley website. I'm Alexander Peters.
2: If you've noticed construction on Roblin Boulevard, Southview Drive, or Mountain Avenue, the city of Winkler says crews are replacing worn asphalt rather than rebuilding the roads completely. Public Works and Facilities Manager Cliff Wall explains the process.
4: So what we're doing in general is mill and fill, basically removing about the top 2 inches of asphalt. And in some places where the asphalt is really deteriorated, they remove even more and then they replace it with new asphalt.
2: The renewal projects are expected to continue for about 4 weeks, although rain could extend the timeline. Altona Soccer says this year's World Cup has helped create more buzz around the sport in the community. Chairperson Carl Entz says, with soccer continuing to grow, they wanted to create an event that brought people together.
5: Soccer has grown by leaps and bounds, like not only here in Altona, but across southern Manitoba and across Canada. Mm-hmm. And so we thought, you know, what better way than to bring people together to watch soccer? And

0: and then to have a tailgate party with it, you know, with all of the add-ons that you have with a party like that.
1: The watch party will include food from around the world, kids activities, face painting, raffle prizes, and a chance to see where the future soccer park will be built. The event is free to attend and begins at 11 a.m. Sunday at the Millennium Exhibition Center, with kickoff at 2 o'clock. Lemonade, baking, and plenty of smiles will be on the menu in Winkler this weekend as Aria Entz and her friend Eve Succo host a Lemonade Stands for Hope fundraiser in support of Cancer Care Manitoba.
2: Well, you get more money for cancer research. That's helped
3: yes.
2: a lot.
3: Yes.
2: Yeah, you can help like pay for the, it help pays the treatment.
1: 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The Dow down 357. The NASDAQ down 341 points. The dollar up 15 one-hundredths, trading at 71.4 cents U.S.
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5: U15 Altona coach Donovan Bergman says his group won provincial gold this past weekend, and with them hosting provincials in a couple of different age categories, it shows how much baseball means to the community of Altona.
6: Absolutely. It's so much fun watching some of the grassroots kind of programming, I would say, our 7U and 9U programs, and how those build into stronger programs for 11U, you know, our competitive levels, 11U and up. And we had a really strong showing at 11U. You know, what was amazing this year, when I look back on it, is that we had eight teams in Altona Minor Baseball, and seven of them were in a provincial. Two of them hosted, but then the other teams all made a provincial as well.
5: Bergman says that he's thrilled with where the future is going for a baseball community like Altona. In the Manitoba Junior Baseball League tonight, it's game one between Pembina Valley and Elmwood. That game goes in Winkler after it was postponed yesterday. They'll have a doubleheader on Sunday. In the Border Baseball League, game one is Cartwright hosting Clearwater. In the Canadian Elite Basketball League, Winnipeg's at Calgary. In the WNBA, Toronto entertains Atlanta. While in Major League Baseball, the Toronto Blue Jays welcome in Tristan Peters and the Chicago White Sox for the first game after the All-Star break. I'm Dave Anthony.
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1: Mainly sunny skies today and a high of 28 degrees. With a humidex, it'll feel like 34. A UV index of 8 or very high. Tonight, clear skies with a low of 17. Sunshine to start the day Saturday, then becoming a mix of sun and cloud at late in the morning, a high of 30. Sunshine Sunday with a high of 32, and Monday a mix of sun and cloud, chance of showers, and a high of 25. Currently across the region, it's 24 degrees. With a humidex, it feels like 31. Wind out of the north-northwest and relative humidity at 75%. 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
2: Mainly sunny skies today and a high of 28 degrees. With a humidex, it'll feel like 34. A UV index of 8 or very high. Tonight, clear skies with a low of 17. Sunshine to start the day Saturday, then becoming a mix of sun and cloud at late in the morning, a high of 30. Sunshine Sunday with a high of 32, and Monday a mix of sun and cloud, chance of showers, and a high of 25. Currently across the region, it's 24 degrees. With a humidex, it feels like 31. Wind out of the north-northwest and relative humidity at 75%. Take us anywhere with you and stream us on the Pembina Valley online app and stay up to date with the CDK Electric weather forecast.
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It's World Emoji Day, Hampshire and Church. What's your favorite emoji? 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Mostly when I'm texting my husband when I'm home alone with the kids. 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
1: Now, your Pembina Valley online weather.
11: Mainly sunny skies today and a high of 28 degrees. With a humidex, it'll feel like 34. A UV index of 8 or very high. Tonight, clear skies with a low of 17. Sunshine to start the day Saturday, then becoming a mix of sun and cloud at late in the morning, a high of 30. Sunshine Sunday with a high of 32, and Monday a mix of sun and cloud, chance of showers, and a high of 25. Currently across the region, it's 24 degrees. With a humidex, it feels like 31. Wind out of the north-northwest and relative humidity at 75%. 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

0: Glue, gum, or yogurt, Tam, Sharon, Church. That's the game we're playing at our house at the moment. The game's pretty simple. You try to guess what the giant glob stuck to the floor is. Glue, gum, or yogurt. Now, I can't tell. It looks too thick to be yogurt, too purple to be glue. And I haven't seen the kids chewing gum in a while, so the mystery remains. The mystery remains. How many more days left until school starts?
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2: 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After years of research, the city of Morton has selected a preferred approach for its future wastewater treatment system. Engineers have been studying different locations, technologies, and even regional partnership options since 2020. Sybil Basu, water and wastewater lead with Stantec Consulting, says the process has been long and complex.
3: Been involved since the summer of 2020, working in developing various options as the community has been struggling to address a very challenging thing, wastewater treatment. A lot of issues related to challenges with locations, technology choices.

0: cost, obviously.
1: Basu says the city ultimately returned to a site beside its existing lagoons after examining multiple options. The plan calls for a new treatment facility to be built next to the current site, while the existing lagoons would continue to be used for storing treated water during periods when Dead Horse Creek is frozen. The selected treatment technology is the same process used in Winkler and was chosen through a competitive evaluation process. If it feels like you've been seeing more coyotes lately, you're not imagining it. Conservation Officer Nick Warnica says the number of sightings has increased as coyote populations have grown and the animals have moved closer to developed areas. He says people should make noise, remove food sources, and keep pets on leashes to reduce the chance of encounters.
2: If we make them uncomfortable, that's what's going to help the situation, right? If every time that we see a coyote that we run away in fear and, you know, we go and hide, those coyotes learn very quickly. It's like, oh, I don't need to be afraid of a two-footed person, right? They run away from me. If we are removing all of the food and, you know, when we see coyotes in those environments in a backyard or whatever, so we go outside, we yell at it, we bang some pots and pans together, blow an air horn, a whistle, throw sticks at it, they will learn pretty quickly that this is not a good place for me.
1: Warnick says it's very rare for coyotes to attack people and encourages residents not to live in fear. And the Pembina Valley Run Club says its weekly runs have been drawing strong numbers since the group launched earlier this spring. And tomorrow, the

0: Club is hosting a special pretzel run. Organizer Linnea Buxman shares the details.
1: We're going to be meeting at Morden Park, and then we'll have an 8K option to run and also a 3K option if people are wanting to come out to walk as well.
0: After the run, participants will be treated to pretzels, courtesy of Kolos. More information is available at Pembina Valley Online. 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And now on the Golden West Radio Money Scope, the TSX is down 198 points. The Dow down 401. The NASDAQ down 332 points. The dollar up 16 one-hundredths, trading at 71.4 cents U.S.
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3: U15 Altona coach Donovan Bergman says his group won provincial gold this past weekend, and with them hosting provincials in a couple of different age categories, it shows how much baseball means to the community of Altona.
4: Absolutely. It's so much fun watching some of the grassroots kind of programming, I would say, our 7U and 9U programs, and how those build into stronger programs for 11U, you know, our competitive levels, 11U and up. And we had a really strong showing at 11U. What was amazing this year, when I look back on it, is that we had eight teams in Altona Minor Baseball, and seven of them were in a provincial. Two of them hosted, but then the other teams all made a provincial as well.
3: Bergman says that he's thrilled with where the future is going for a baseball community like Altona. In the Manitoba Junior Baseball League tonight, it's game one between Pembina Valley and Elmwood. That game goes in Winkler after it was postponed yesterday. They'll have a doubleheader on Sunday. In the Border Baseball League, game one is Cartwright hosting Clearwater. In the Canadian Elite Basketball League, Winnipeg's at Calgary. In the WNBA, Toronto entertains Atlanta. While in Major League Baseball, the Toronto Blue Jays welcome in Tristan Peters and the Chicago White Sox for the first game after the All-Star break. I'm Dave Anthony.
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0: Mainly sunny skies today with a high of 28 degrees. With a humidex, it'll feel like 34. A UV index of 8 or very high. Tonight, clear and a low of 17. Sunshine to start the day Saturday, changing to a mix of sun and cloud late in the morning and a high of 30. Sunday, sunny and a high of 32. Monday, a mix of sun and cloud, 60% chance of showers and a high of 25. Currently across the region, it's 24 degrees. With a humidex, it feels like 30. Slight wind out of the north-northwest and relative humidity at 70%. Stay one step ahead of the weather with the CDK Electric Forecast on your Pembina Valley online app.
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14: Mainly sunny skies today with a high of 28 degrees. With a humidex, it'll feel like 34. A UV index of 8 or very high. Tonight, clear and a low of 17. Sunshine to start the day Saturday, changing to a mix of sun and cloud late in the morning and a high of 30. Sunday, sunny and a high of 32. Monday, a mix of sun and cloud, 60% chance of showers and a high of 25. Currently across the region, it's 24 degrees. With a humidex, it feels like 30. Slight wind out of the north-northwest and relative humidity at 70%. Stay one step ahead of the weather with the CDK Electric Forecast on your Pembina Valley online app.
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7: Mainly sunny skies today with a high of 28 degrees. With a humidex, it'll feel like 34. A UV index of 8 or very high. Tonight, clear and a low of 17. Sunshine to start the day Saturday, changing to a mix of sun and cloud late in the morning and a high of 30. Sunday, sunny and a high of 32. Monday, a mix of sun and cloud, 60% chance of showers and a high of 25. Currently across the region, it's 24 degrees. With a humidex, it feels like 30. Slight wind out of the north-northwest and relative humidity at 70%. Stay one step ahead of the weather with the CDK Electric Forecast on your Pembina Valley online app.
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2: 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The advisory was issued July

0: 15th and impacts parts of Road 15 North, Road 28 West, Road 14 North, and PR 432. The municipality's utility department says residents in those areas should use boiled or bottled water for drinking, making ice, preparing food and beverages, including infant formula, and brushing teeth. The advisory will remain in place until water testing confirms the supply no longer presents a risk to public health. Updates are available through the water advisory notification icon on the RM of Stanley website. Construction is underway at three locations in Winkler as the city completes asphalt renewal work on Roblin Boulevard, Southview Drive, and Mountain Avenue. Public Works and Facilities Manager Cliff Wall says the roads were due for repairs after years of wear.
1: These are areas that have been where we've had asphalt deterioration for quite a while already, and it was just time for some renewal of these areas.
0: The work is expected to take about 4 weeks, weather permitting, and drivers are encouraged to slow down and watch for crews in construction zones. Altona Soccer is inviting the community to come together for a FIFA World Cup final watch party on Sunday. The free event is happening at the Millennium Exhibition Center, with doors opening at 11 a.m. and kickoff at 2. Altona Soccer Chair Carl Entz says the event will feature a 30-foot screen, international food, family activities, and raffle prizes.
2: We're going to be on the ice surface. Don't worry, the ice has been taken off. We're going to have a 30-foot screen there with big sound. You can bring your own lawn chairs. We want it to be like a park feel and a kind of a tailgate backyard party. Mm-hmm. We're going to have food. The exciting thing, we're going to have food from different parts of the world.
3: Nice.
2: All four corners of the world is going to be represented in our food choices.
0: The event is also an opportunity to support the future Beautiful Project Soccer Park in Altona and see it mapped out behind the mech. And a young Winkler resident is once again turning lemonade into hope this weekend. Aria Entz is hosting a two-day Lemonade Stands for Hope fundraiser in her home on Merlin Drive, with proceeds supporting Cancer Care Manitoba.
4: It helps people that are having cancer and families that are suffering through cancer.
0: The stand will be open today from 10 a.m. until the evening and Saturday from 9 a.m. until the afternoon at 660 Merlin Drive. Along with lemonade and iced tea, visitors will find homemade baking, slime, stickers, and croc charms, with every dollar raised staying in Manitoba to support cancer care and research. 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
6: U15 Altona coach Donovan Bergman says his group won provincial gold this past weekend, and with them hosting provincials in a couple of different age categories, it shows how much baseball means to the community of Altona.
7: Absolutely. It's so much fun watching some of the grassroots kind of programming, I would say, our 7U and 9U programs, and how those build into stronger programs for 11U, you know, our competitive levels, 11U and up. And we had a really strong showing at 11U. You know, what was amazing this year, when I look back on it, is that we had eight teams in Altona Minor Baseball, and seven of them were in a provincial. Two of them hosted, but then the other teams all made a provincial as well.
6: Bergman says that he's thrilled with where the future is going for a baseball community like Altona. In the Manitoba Junior Baseball League tonight, it's game one between Pembina Valley and Elmwood. That game goes in Winkler after it was postponed yesterday. They'll have a doubleheader on Sunday. In the Border Baseball League, game one is Cartwright hosting Clearwater. In the Canadian Elite Basketball League, Winnipeg's at Calgary. In the WNBA, Toronto entertains Atlanta. While in Major League Baseball, the Toronto Blue Jays welcome in Tristan Peters and the Chicago White Sox for the first game after the All-Star break. I'm Dave Anthony.
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0: Clear skies tonight in an overnight low of 17. Sunshine to start the day Saturday, changing to a mix of sun and cloud late in the morning, a high of 30. Cloudy periods Saturday night and a low of 19. Sunday, sunny with a high of 32. Monday, mix of sun and cloud, chance of showers, and a high of 25.

0: Sunny skies returning Tuesday with a high of 25 degrees and Wednesday sunshine, a high of 29. Manitoba skies change quickly. Track conditions with the radar map on the CDK Electric weather page on your Pembina Valley online app.
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6: Clear skies tonight in an overnight low of 17. Sunshine to start the day Saturday, changing to a mix of sun and cloud late in the morning, a high of 30. Cloudy periods Saturday night and a low of 19. Sunday sunny with a high of 32. Monday, mix of sun and cloud, chance of showers, and a high of 25. Sunny skies returning Tuesday with a high of 25 degrees, and Wednesday, sunshine, a high of 29. Manitoba skies change quickly. Track conditions with the radar map on the CDK Electric weather page on your Pembina Valley Online app.
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11: Now, your Pembina Valley online weather.
12: Clear skies tonight in an overnight low of 17. Sunshine to start the day Saturday, changing to a mix of sun and cloud late in the morning. A high of 30. Cloudy periods Saturday night and a low of 19. Sunday sunny with a high of 32. Monday, mix of sun and cloud, chance of showers, and a high of 25. Sunny skies returning Tuesday with a high of 25 degrees, and Wednesday, sunshine, a high of 29. Manitoba skies change quickly. Track conditions with the radar map on the CDK Electric weather page on your Pembina Valley online app.
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0: Pembina Valley Online app. I'm Candace Dirksen with your local news update. The city of Morden is moving ahead with plans for a new wastewater treatment facility, a project estimated to cost about $103 million. Residents learned more about the plan during a public open house this week. City officials say the existing lagoon system is at capacity and a new facility is needed to support future growth and meet environmental requirements. Mayor Nancy Penner says council wanted to ensure a plan was in place before the end of its current term.
1: I was very concerned that as council comes to the end of their four-year term, that we had a plan in place. Was my goal before this four-year term was up, and I am so pleased with council that, yes, we do have a plan in place, and we are going forward with this wastewater project. We have some challenges ahead, but the plan is there, and now we have a roadmap.
0: The project is designed to meet Morden's needs through the year 2048 and could support about 4,500 additional homes over the next 20 years. City documents show more than $43 million in funding has been confirmed so far, though a significant funding gap still remains. The city will now continue seeking government funding while pursuing the regulatory approvals needed to move the project forward. More coyotes are being spotted across the Pembina Valley, and there's a reason. Conservation Officer Nick Warnica says growing coyote populations, expanding development, and easy access to food have led to more sightings in communities.
2: We have a very high deer population, southern Manitoba, especially around Morden and Winkler area. Deer populations are very high. So where there's food, we have healthy population. Also, you know, with land use changes and development, cities are growing, housing developments are growing. So with that, those coyotes, that's their habitat, right? So now they're moving closer into those more residential areas where people are going to see them more.
0: Says coyotes rarely attack people, but can become comfortable around humans if they find food. Warnica encourages residents to remove attractants, make coyotes feel unwelcome, and learn to coexist with the animals. And the Pembina Valley Run Club is adding a tasty twist to its weekend group run. The club's first ever pretzel run is happening Saturday morning at 9 from Morden Park. Organizers Eric and Linnea Buxman say the partnership is about bringing people together through fitness and community.
3: So yeah, this year we've been trying to find different new creative ideas and reach out to local businesses, and we reached out to Kolos and asked if there's something we could do with them, and they said yeah, they'd love to help us with a pretzel run where they would give some pretzels and support running in the community. So the plan is to just do a run, lots of people get together, and then share some pretzels afterwards.
0: Participants can choose an 8-kilometer run or a 3-kilometer walk before enjoying complimentary pretzels provided by Kolos European Grocery Store. The event is open to everyone, whether you're an experienced runner or just want to get out for a walk. These stories and more are on Pembina Valley Online and in the Daily News, delivered to your inbox when you subscribe.
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5: U15 Altona coach Donovan Bergman says his group won provincial gold this past weekend, and with them hosting provincials in a couple of different age categories, it shows how much baseball means to the community of Altona.
6: Absolutely. It's so much fun watching some of the grassroots kind of programming, I would say, our 7U and 9U programs, and how those build into stronger programs for 11U, you know, our competitive levels, 11U and up. And we had a really strong showing at 11U. You know, what was amazing this year, when I look back on it, is that we had eight teams in Altona Minor Baseball, and seven of them were in a provincial. Two of them hosted, but then the other teams all made a provincial as well.
5: Bergman says that he's thrilled with where the future is going for a baseball community like Altona. In the Manitoba Junior Baseball League tonight, it's game one between Pembina Valley and Elmwood. That game goes in Winkler after it was postponed yesterday. They'll have a doubleheader on Sunday. In the Border Baseball League, game one is Cartwright hosting Clearwater. In the Canadian Elite Basketball League, Winnipeg's at Calgary. In the WNBA, Toronto entertains Atlanta. While in Major League Baseball, the Toronto Blue Jays welcome in Tristan Peters and the Chicago White Sox for the first game after the All-Star break. I'm Dave Anthony.
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1: Clear skies tonight and an overnight low of 17. Sunshine to start the day Saturday, changing to a mix of sun and cloud late in the morning, a high of 30. Cloudy periods Saturday night and a low of 19. Sunday sunny with a high of 32. Monday, mix of sun and cloud, chance of showers, and a high of 25. Sunny skies returning Tuesday with a high of 25 degrees, and Wednesday, sunshine, a high of 29. Manitoba skies change quickly. Track conditions with the radar map on the CDK Electric weather page on your Pembina Valley online app.
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10: Clear skies tonight in an overnight low of 17. Sunshine to start the day Saturday, changing to a mix of sun and cloud late in the morning, a high of 30. Cloudy periods Saturday night and a low of 19. Sunday sunny with a high of 32. Monday, mix of sun and cloud, chance of showers, and a high of 25. Sunny skies returning Tuesday with a high of 25 degrees. And Wednesday, sunshine, a high of 29. Manitoba skies change quickly. Track conditions with the radar map on the CDK Electric weather page on your Pembina Valley online app.
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11: Clear skies tonight and an overnight low of 17. Sunshine to start the day Saturday, changing to a mix of sun and cloud late in the morning, a high of 30. Cloudy periods Saturday night and a low of 19. Sunday sunny with a high of 32. Monday, mix of sun and cloud, chance of showers, and a high of 25. Sunny skies returning Tuesday with a high of 25 degrees, and Wednesday, sunshine, a high of 29. Manitoba skies change quickly. Track conditions with the radar map on the CDK Electric weather page on your Pembina Valley online.

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1: Get the news you need when you need it by downloading the Pembina Valley Online app. I'm Candace Dirksen, and here's what's making local news this hour. A boil water advisory remains in effect for parts of the RM of Stanley following a break in a water line. With more on the story, here's Alexander Peters.
2: The advisory was issued July 15th and impacts parts of Road 15 North, Road 28 West, Road 14 North, and Provincial Road 432. The RM of Stanley Utility Department says residents in those areas should use boiled or bottled water for drinking, making ice, preparing food and beverages, including infant formula and brushing teeth. The advisory will remain in place until water testing confirms the supply no longer presents a risk to public health. Updates are available through the Water Advisory notification icon on the RM of Stanley website. I'm Alexander Peters.
1: If you've noticed construction on Roblin Boulevard, Southview Drive, or Mountain Avenue, the city of Winkler says crews are replacing worn asphalt rather than rebuilding the roads completely. Public Works and Facilities Manager Cliff Wall explains the process.
3: So what we're doing in general is mill and fill, basically removing about the top 2 inches of asphalt. And in some places where the asphalt is really deteriorated, they remove even more and then they replace it with new asphalt.
1: The renewal projects are expected to continue for about 4 weeks, although rain could extend the timeline. Altona Soccer says this year's World Cup has helped create more buzz around the sport in the community. Chairperson Carl Entz says, with soccer continuing to grow, they wanted to create an event that brought people together.
4: Soccer has grown by leaps and bounds, like not only here in Altona, but across southern Manitoba and across Canada. Mm-hmm. And so we thought, you know, what better way than to bring people together to watch soccer and then to have a tailgate party with it, you know, with all of the add-ons that you have with a party like that.
1: The watch party will include food from around the world, kids' activities, face painting, raffle prizes, and a chance to see where the future soccer park will be built. The event is free to attend and begins at 11 a.m. Sunday at the Millennium Exhibition Center, with kickoff at 2 o'clock. Lemonade, baking, and plenty of smiles will be on the menu in Winkler this weekend as Aria Entz and her friend Eve Succo host a Lemonade Stands for Hope fundraiser in support of Cancer Care Manitoba.
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7: U15 Altona coach Donovan Bergman says his group won provincial gold this past weekend, and with them hosting provincials in a couple of different age categories, it shows how much baseball means to the community of Altona.
8: Absolutely. It's so much fun watching some of the grassroots kind of programming, I would say, our 7U and 9U programs and how those build into stronger programs for 11U, you know, our competitive levels, 11U and up. And we had a really strong showing at 11U. You know, what was amazing this year when I look back on it is that we had 8 teams in Altona Minor Baseball, and 7 of them were in a provincial. 2 of them hosted, but then the other teams all made a provincial as well.
7: Bergman says that he's thrilled with where the future is going for a baseball community like Altona. In the Manitoba Junior Baseball League tonight, it's game 1 between Pembina Valley and Elmwood. That game goes in Winkler after it was postponed yesterday. They'll have a doubleheader on Sunday. In the Border Baseball League, game 1 is Cartwright hosting Clearwater. In the Canadian Elite Basketball League, Winnipeg's at Calgary. In the WNBA, Toronto entertains Atlanta. While in Major League Baseball, the Toronto Blue Jays welcome in Tristan Peters and the Chicago White Sox for the first game after the All-Star break. I'm Dave Anthony.
0: Now, your Pembina Valley Online weather.
1: Clear skies tonight and an overnight low of 17. Sunshine to start the day Saturday,

0: A mix of sun and cloud, chance of showers, and a high of 25. Sunny skies returning Tuesday with a high of 25 degrees, and Wednesday, sunshine, a high of 29. Manitoba skies change quickly. Track conditions with the radar map on the CDK Electric weather page on your Pembina Valley online app.
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I still get jealous. Midnight Goodbye. 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
6: Clear skies tonight in an overnight low of 17. Sunshine to start the day Saturday, changing to a mix of sun and cloud late in the morning, a high of 30. Cloudy periods Saturday night and a low of 19. Sunday sunny with a high of 32. Monday, mix of sun and cloud, chance of showers, and a high of 25. Sunny skies returning Tuesday with a high of 25 degrees, and Wednesday, sunshine, a high of 29. Manitoba skies change quickly. Track conditions with the radar map on the CDK Electric weather page on your Pembina Valley Online app.
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1: Now, your Pembina Valley online weather.
2: Clear skies tonight and an overnight low of 17. Sunshine to start the day Saturday, changing to a mix of sun and cloud late in the morning, a high of 30. Cloudy periods Saturday night and a low of 19. Sunday sunny with a high of 32. Monday, mix of sun and cloud, chance of showers, and a high of 25. Sunny skies returning Tuesday with a high of 25 degrees, and Wednesday, sunshine, a high of 29. Manitoba skies change quickly. Track conditions with the radar map on the CDK Electric weather page on your Pembina Valley online app.
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